0: Jones on 93.4 with Elton John. Monday lunchtime with Sarah. Oh, tell you what, tomorrow morning, Robert and Jeanette have more chances to win tickets to see Westlife at Spark Arena next year. Man, it's going to be such a great show. I mean, think about how many songs they've had over the years. It'll be a great sing-along. Tonight, there's a show on Robin Malcolm, Menopause and Us. It premieres on TVNZ1 tonight at 8:30. And Robin explains that it's not just a show for women.
1: So we thought it would be terrifically useful, not just for the women going through it, but for younger women heading into that, and for any person of the male persuasion who might be in a partnership with a woman who is like she's going completely loopy. And actually, I heard one woman talk about how her husband said to her, "I don't know what's going on for you, but I can see it's really challenging and really hard. I'm here to learn as much as you are prepared to tell me." So it was that thing of, I don't get it, I see that it's huge, and I'm with you.
0: Yeah, I love that. So that's tonight, TVNZ 1, 8:30. And my advice for, you know, going through perimenopause, menopause, is carry a pair of tweezers. Just been looking in the bathroom mirror. Ugh, what is growing out of my face on the way soon? Tina Turner and Paula Abdul coming up on The Breeze.
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0: Tears for Fears and Head Over Heels on the Breeze. I was just talking before about Robert Malcolm's Menopause and Us show, which premieres tonight on TVNZ1. And I was talking about how, you know, and any woman that's gone through perimenopause, menopause knows about this, about those, the hairs that you see randomly coming out of your face. And I was talking about this before. One of my workmates has a pair of tweezers at her desk for this exact reason. So it's all sorted now. Thank you very much, Anita. Appreciate it. Oh, sisters, helping sisters out. You know where else sells tweezers? Chemist Warehouse. And it is the Breeze Workday with Chemist Warehouse. Father's Day, of course, yesterday, but the Father's Day sale continues until Wednesday at Chemist Warehouse. So you can find great deals there. And if you text CW to 934, we'll put you in the draw to win a $200 Chemist Warehouse gift card and a prize pack as well. Back into the music after one. Taylor Swift's on the way, Hall & Oates, and John Cicada coming up on the Breeze.
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9: 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The Davis Cup with Auckland's Breeze.
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10: Good afternoon, I'm Bridget Hasty with the latest at 1. Retail New Zealand is applauding the changes to product labelling requirements. Regulation Minister David Seymour has announced a digital labelling standard will be developed. Chief Executive Carolyn Young says it's a win for businesses.
11: Just a much sharper way to move forward, save time and money, and that should be a benefit for consumers as well.
10: A cargo plane that overshot the runway at Miami International Airport ploughed into multiple vehicles. 5 people are dead and about the same number are injured. Fire Chief Ray Didala says it's a complex situation.
12: Including a search and rescue of the pilot and co-pilot that were trapped in this aircraft.
10: 3 15-year-olds have been accused of stealing bikes from younger children at an East Auckland park. One 14-year-old girl suffered a broken arm after being pushed off hers. Police say the cowardly act happened in Lloyd Elsmore Park yesterday afternoon. They recovered 5 bicycles in total and chased down 2 of the alleged offenders who tried to ride away. National has selected a candidate to run in the electorate currently held by alleged coup leader Chris Pink. Former journalist, now ministerial adviser Jessica Rowe will contest the Kaipara Ki Mahurangi seat. To motorsport with Magan Turbo's 80,000k tyre warranty, Kiwi driver Scott McLaughlin has won the season-ending IndyCar race at Laguna Seca in California. It was his first win in 2 years, this from Sky Sport.
13: We had to be solid. That's what it's going to take to win a championship. What a great warm-up we had, so bring on 2027.
10: The next season doesn't start until March. And Jackson Ford looks set to return to the Warriors lineup for this weekend's NRL final against the Dolphins. The hard-working Ford has been out with a pec tear since June.
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0: Breeze weather with Harvey Norman. 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
15: Harvey Norman.
16: High of 18 today, which we're still a couple away from. A few showers this afternoon. Thunderstorms possible south of Papakura. We're down to 9. Tomorrow, well, should be not too bad, mainly fine. A high of 15. Watch out for the southwesterlies. Quite gusty tomorrow afternoon.
0: The Breeze.
16: Just gone one Monday.

0: Auckland's Breeze on 93.4 with Dream Academy. I found Northern Town. Oh, Mr. Rakati. Tisk, tisk, tisk. Have you seen the video of the towel whip? Holy moly, Rob. That was intense. This is reminding me of when I was a kid and doing the dishes. You know, we were always whipping each other with towels. And if you wet the tea towel first, you know, it would hurt much more. But Janita's not your sibling, even though you guys act like siblings sometimes. He got her so bad with a towel whip. It left this massive bruise on her thigh. Poor thing. If you want to have a look at the video, it's on our socials, or you can text video to 934 and we'll send you the link. Man, that looks sore. One of our listeners this morning when Robert and Jeanette were talking about it said that it sounded a bit, when Jeanette was whipped with the towel, it sounded a bit like Michael Jackson.
1: Ow!
0: And so we kind of went, you know what, it does a little bit. This is Smooth Criminal. And now let's listen to it with Jeanette. Yep, so there you go. So maybe Rob's actually done you a favour. You're actually now going to be an international pop star because you have such a great owl.
1: Ow!
0: Oh, poor Jeanette. On the way soon, Bonnie Tyler and Dido coming up on The Breeze.
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0: House, something so strong on the breeze. It's Monday afternoon with Sarah. Hope you're having a great day. 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How good. 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
7: Good afternoon, I'm Bridget Hasty with the latest at 2. An Air New Zealand plane has landed safely in Christchurch after a precautionary engine shutdown. The New Plymouth flight was met by emergency services on arrival, with police being notified just before 11 this morning. On Saturday, a Qantas Queenstown to Sydney flight had to divert to Christchurch, also due to an engine issue. The Meningitis Foundation is pushing for bipartisan support of a vaccine funding program for the illness to target adolescents. Only select groups are eligible to get the necessary jabs for cheap. Board member Barry Donaldson says money is the main barrier for everyone else.
8: The cost of the three vaccinations is between $450 and $600 per child.
7: A man's death in Whangarei will be referred to the coroner after his body was found in the Hātia River. Police have completed a post-mortem since the discovery on Saturday and are working on formal identification. Local hapū have also declared a three-day rahui in the area. There is a warning the Waihinga River Bridge between Featherston and Martinborough may have to shut today due to rising water levels. NZTA says drivers should allow extra travel time through the area and be prepared to detour. To motorsport with Mag and Turbo's 80,000k tyre warranty, Kiwi driver Scott McLaughlin has won his first IndyCar race in 2 years. He took out the season-ending event at Laguna Seca, the first victory for Chevy at the famous circuit in 3 decades.
9: To get that was a big milestone for Team Chevy, and to win today was special. I didn't know that stat, so that's pretty cool. You know, just proud of the effort. We're going to have to work harder the off-season and come back better and stronger.
7: And the Warriors look set for a boost ahead of this weekend's NRL Finals, with Jackson Ford likely to return from injury.
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6: Breeze weather with Harvey Norman. Great deals on big brand clothes dryers.
11: Harvey Norman.
12: High of 18 today, which we're still a couple away from. A few showers this afternoon. Thunderstorms possible south of Papakura. We're down to 9. Tomorrow, well, should be not too bad, mainly fine. A high of 15. Watch out for the southwesterlies. Quite gusty tomorrow afternoon.
6: The Breeze.
12: Monday afternoon with Sarah. Just gone 2 o'clock. We've got a half hour of non-stop tunes lined up for you. Rupert Holmes is on the way with the Peter Collada song, bit of Roxy music. We'll start with Michael Jackson.

0: Dolphins Breeze. I'm only 3.4 with Texas.
1: Say what you want. God, I was just reading about this from this environmental scientist who reckons that the ideal amount of time we should be spending in the shower, if you're having a body shower, 3 minutes. If you're washing your hair as well, 2 minutes extra. So all up, 5 minutes. 5 minutes! God, barely even got the water temperature right in that amount of time. I am notoriously bad at having long showers, though. I really am. Big weekend in Auckland this weekend. Of course, we've got the Warriors here up the Waz. And on Sunday, CRL finally opens. So, of course, the real test will be Monday. So Sunday, everything's running just a little bit off the normal timetable. And then Monday, everyone going to work, going to school. What's going to happen? Well, hopefully it'll be good. I mean, we've got the Eastern and Western lines effectively joining together. It's been a long time in the making. There's a lot of money as well, so it will definitely be a lot more convenient for a number of people too. You know, you've got passengers from the south direct trains now through the city centre. Onehunga trains will travel further west. Henderson is reachable without changing trains during off-peak times, which is cool, but for some people you will actually have a longer commute. Someone texted this morning and said, actually, I'm going to end up with a 30 to 40 minute longer commute in the mornings than I had before the CRL. On the way soon, Joan Armour Trading and Tracy Chapman coming up on The Breeze.
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0: Auckland's breeze on 93.4 with the Rhythmics. And when tomorrow comes, we'll see a bit more sunshine. There's a little bit peeking through the clouds this afternoon, but quite a sunny day tomorrow, although be a bit cool with those strong southwesterlies in the afternoon. Heads up for that. We've got a great book to give away this week with our Breeze Book Club. It's called The World Beneath Her Feet by Holly Ringland. Now, if you loved The Lost Flowers of Alice Hart, you will love Sophie Ringland's beautiful, emotional, mysterious, and ultimately heartwarming new novel. So Maggie is living a lovely life in London, but when she inherits her uncle's property in Queensland, her life begins to fracture, and she's forced to reconcile with the past and the people she left suddenly all those years ago. Ooh, sounds good. So get yourself in the draw to win a copy. I've got one to give away every day this week on our Breeze Auckland Facebook page, and congratulations to today's winner, who is Tanya Hawken. Well done, Tanya. We will get a copy of that great new book from Holly Ringland to you, The World Beneath Her Feet. Back into the music after 3 o'clock. Mike Puru is here with Alex Warren, Phil Collins and Ace of Base coming up on The Breeze.
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7: Good afternoon, I'm Bridget Hasty with the latest at 3. A union is describing job cuts at Wellington City Council as a short-sighted waste of talent and institutional knowledge. PSA says a decision made today will see a net reduction of 47 jobs across three departments. The council has been approached for comment. There's renewed hope as Pharmac takes a second look at the meningitis vaccination program. The Meningitis Foundation wants more funding for adolescents. Board member Barry Donaldson says bipartisan support also wouldn't hurt.
8: We don't want this to become a political issue, but we do want all parties to come together on this and actually put something up as an election policy this year.
7: Product labelling in New Zealand is moving into the digital era. Revamped standards aim to make things easier for exporters and importers. Over-the-counter medicines labelling will also be aligned with Australia's, a move Retail New Zealand's Carolyn Young is welcoming.
9: Having the same labelling requirement for non-prescription medicines that are regularly used will make it a lot easier and more cost-effective.
7: The strong smell of gas that evacuated an office building in Christchurch today has been chalked up to sewage maintenance work. The Durham Street site has been declared safe to re-enter. To sport after 25 years, Kiwi motorsport great Sir Scott Dixon has raced for the Chip Ganassi Racing Team for the last time. He was 17th in today's IndyCar race in California. Motorsport with Mag and Turbo's 80,000k tyre warranty. And in basketball, the new Breakers season gets underway on Sunday week. There are pre-season hit-outs this week. Southeast Melbourne tomorrow night and Melbourne United on Thursday night.
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6: Breeze weather with Harvey Norman. 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Harvey Norman.
11: Well, we haven't seen as much rain as they thought, but still a potential for some thunderstorms, especially south of Papakura. Overnight, we drop down to 9. Tomorrow, looking a bit better, a bit of cloud, a fine afternoon and a high of 15. At the moment, 18 degrees.
6: The Breeze.
11: Just gone 3 o'clock, it's The Breeze Drive Home. Great to have your company. Mondays mean new competitions, so more on that soon. In the meantime, 30 minutes of non-stop music. Phil Collins, Alex Warren and Beach Boys on the way.

0: And it's Billy Joel for the longest time. Auckland's Breeze 93.4 with Mike. And for the longest time, we've put up with construction sites around Auckland as the CRL was built. This Sunday it opens. That's exciting, isn't it? I'll tell you what you can do if you want to experience it and you need a day in town. Why don't you enter Pay Your Bills? Because you could win $200 today. That'll go towards a bill, give you a little bit more money so you can go on the City Rail Link in the weekend and enjoy yourself. Looking forward to seeing who wins today. If you'd like to enter, just go to thebreeze.rover.nz. Or if you like, you can text the word bill to 934. We'll send you back the link. Plenty of other competitions coming up this afternoon as well, and also some great music. Bon Jovi, Christina Perri and Wham all coming up as we settle into the new week. It is The Breeze.
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4: Cloudy overnight for Auckland, a low of 10 degrees. On the northern, it's pretty good. From town to Constellation Drive, 19 minutes. And Silverdale, 32. On the northwest, in a quick run to Massey, 17 minutes. We've got reports of a crash on the Port Link by Parnell Rise. The southern is fairly clear at the moment. Town to Manukau, 24 minutes. Drury, 37. And the airport, 32.
3: 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Choose P180 short stay airport parking.
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0: It's Will to Power and Baby I Love Your Way. It is the Breeze Drive Home with Mike. That's, of course, a combination of Peter Frampton's Baby I Love Your Way from the 70s and Lynyrd Skynyrd's Freebird. Two great songs from the 70s that Will to Power combined, and went on to be a huge hit for them. Is your sandwich a huge hit? Well, the great Kiwi sandwich search with Freya's is on. This is in collaboration with the legend that is Al Brown. Freya's are on the hunt for everything from treasured family recipes to regional classics that showcase the best of New Zealand ingredients. So this is a great competition, because the good thing is you get testing sandwiches, you get to eat them as well. But interesting survey results from Freya's. Before they launched this competition, they discovered that ham and cheese was voted the sandwich that best represents a classic Kiwi. Other combinations were plain old Marmite sandwiches, Marmite and cheese, and luncheon. They made the top 10. In Southland, when I was growing up, it was luncheon, or what we call Belgium there for some unknown reason, Belgium and tomato sauce sammies. That was my go-to. I quite enjoyed them. They were quite nice. A little bit different nowadays, I think, when it comes to sandwiches. But what was yours? What was it that you had growing up in your lunchbox? And you can text the word sandwich and that answer to 934. I'll put you in the draw to win one of five $100 grocery vouchers. I'll also send you the link for the great Kiwi sandwich search with Freya's. Now, Al Brown will be joining us tomorrow to take us through some sandwich making tips, so I'm looking forward to that. In the meantime, let's see if we can find a winner for today. Put yourself in the draw and text the word sandwich to 934, and if you want, add to it what sandwiches you grew up with, and we can help inspire. Thank you, Freya's, from Tuscan mixed grain to brioche style to everything else. Freya's has a variety for every sandwich creation, and we look forward to seeing what we come up with. The Breeze winners, Breeze listeners, are going to win this competition. I know it. We are good with food here at The Breeze. Our new sport and weather is coming up next. Some John Farnham, some Spandau Ballet and Pink. It is The Breeze.
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3: Cloudy overnight for Auckland with a low of 10 on the northern to Constellation Drive, 22 minutes to Silverdale, 38. It's slowing northbound through Sunny Nook. On the northwestern to Massey, 20 minutes from town. On the southern to Manukau, 25. Drury, 39. To slow northbound to Ellerslie, Panmure to Newmarket. And southbound Luke Street to East Tamaki Drive. Town to the airport taking 25 minutes.
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20: Good afternoon, I'm Bridget Hastie with the latest at 4. Wellington City Council has confirmed dozens of job cuts as it works to find more than $4 million in annual planning.

0: Growth on the Table by Under-Investing in Medicines. Analysis for Business New Zealand finds every dollar invested returns $1.93 to the economy through things like reduced absenteeism and lower demand on the health system. Chief Executive Catherine Rich says the country underspends compared to other developed nations.
1: And an increase in that investment will make a tangible difference, not just to New Zealanders, but to government spending and the health system.
0: Fireworks have killed at least 10 people in Mexico and left more than 60 injured. It's believed stored pyrotechnic material was set off by a burning bull effigy. To sport, injured Warriors Jackson Ford and Dallin Mateni Zalesniak may be back this weekend for week one of the NRL playoffs at home against the Dolphins. The matchday squad for Saturday night will be named tomorrow. Rugby league with Machinery House in a league of their own. And a blow for Australia's Bledisloe Cup hopes, with playmaker Carton Gordon out for 2 months with a broken leg suffered against Argentina yesterday. Gordon is due to get married later this week.
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3: Breeze weather with Harvey Norman. 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
4: Harvey Norman.
5: Well, we haven't seen as much rain as they thought, but still a potential for some thunderstorms, especially south of Papakura. Overnight, we drop down to 9. Tomorrow, looking a bit better. A bit of cloud, a fine afternoon and a high of 15. At the moment, 18 degrees.
3: The Breeze.
5: Using the keyword sandwich, someone has just texted in their childhood sandwich, which I nearly forgot. It is a classic. 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

0: It's Natalie Imbruglia and Torn. It is Auckland's Breeze 93.4 with Mike. Get along to the Aramix Kiwi Walk and Run series. I've got some free entries. I'll tell you how you can enter that soon. In the meantime, thank you for all your great sandwich suggestions. This is incredible, the amount of variation that we have in sandwiches, because the Freya's search for the great Kiwi sandwich is underway. Al Brown is going to pop in tomorrow, take us through what makes a good sandwich, according to him, the expert. But you have sent in some incredible recipes, some strange combinations as well. Vegemite with peanut butter on top, says this one. Quite a few lettuce and Marmite sandwiches coming through. A lot of people have added mayo to grated cheese and things, but this one, Niven, for me, stood out. Quite an unusual combination. What is it?
1: It was peanut butter and grated carrot.
0: That is probably the most unusual combination I have heard. How did you come across that? Was it accidental?
1: My mother sent me to school with that when I was about 13 years old, and everyone made fun of me for it afterwards. I don't know how she came up with it, but it's haunted me my whole life.
0: Was it good?
1: No, not really. But it was memorable, I'll give you that.
0: Yeah. Well, I'm keen to go home and try that, actually, just out of curiosity. Hey, well, look, thank you for sharing. And you are today's winner of the $100 grocery voucher, so you can go and get some ingredients and take part in the great Kiwi sandwich search with Freya's.
1: Thank you so much. I really appreciate it.
0: No worries, and thank you to everybody else that text in as well. If you want more details on the great Kiwi sandwich search, just text the word sandwich to 934. We've got more of those $100 grocery vouchers to give away tomorrow. Al Brown calling in as well. So go grab a loaf of Freya's and get experimenting. The Cars, Rod Stewart and REO Speedwagon is up next.
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4: Cloudy overnight for Auckland with a low of 10 on the northern from Tarn to Constellation Drive, 23 minutes to Silverdale, 44. The northwestern to Massey, 20 minutes. On the southern to Monaco, 27 minutes. Drury, 45. It's heavy northbound from Sylvia Park to Market Road and south from Market Road to Sylvia Park. As southwestern's heavy northbound around Mangere Bridge, Tarn to the airport, 26 minutes.
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0: It's Charles and Eddie. Would I Lie to You? It is Auckland's Breeze 93.4 with Mike. You may have heard Irene van Dyk, the great netballer, talk about this. It is the Aramex Kiwi Walk and Run series. It is returning to the Auckland Botanic Gardens in Tauranga Park on the 26th of September, and it'll be the Botanic Gardens Trail. 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So you can choose the 5K, the 10.8 or the 14.5. Head to the Breeze Auckland Facebook page to enter. It's such a good day. Honestly, you don't even have to be fit. You know, you can walk 5Ks. It'll be a great time. Check out rover.nz for all this year's events. New sport and weather is coming up, and we'll find a winner for our $200 as we pay your bills on the Breeze.
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5: Cloudy overnight for Auckland with a low of 10 on the northern town to Constellation Drive, taking 26 minutes to Silverdale 48. It's heavy northbound from Oniwa Road to Northcote Road. The northwestern's heavy westbound through Rosebank. The southern town to Manukau 30 minutes, Drury 48, just heavy northbound from Ellerslie Panmure to Green Lane. Southwestern slow northbound around Mangere Bridge. Town to the airport right now, 30 minutes.
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13: Here's one for your diary. Somerset's nationwide open day is on Sunday, the 13th of September. So if you're curious about retirement village living,

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1: Good evening, I'm Bridget Hasty with the latest at 5. Wellington City Council has confirmed a net loss of 47 roles across three departments as it looks to meet savings targets. 141 jobs are being disestablished, 41 of which were already vacant, while 94 new roles will be created. It has been revealed an acne prescription mix-up left a woman waiting 3 years to start a family. Her doctor mistakenly added the wrong drug to her medication list, which had a much longer pregnancy stand-down period than the 6 months expected. Retail New Zealand believes businesses and consumers will benefit from labelling changes. The government's announced a digital standard will be developed to bring us in line with other countries. Chief Executive Carolyn Young says currently altering things like supplier information is onerous.
2: It's really simple to change that on a digital platform, much more so than it is on labelling, because labelling, you need 12 months lead-in time.
1: Weta FX has scooped an early Emmy for its work on the final season of Stranger Things. Senior Supervisor Martin Hill accepted the Outstanding Special Visual Effects Award on behalf of his team. Their work included bringing the Mind Flayer to life for the final battle. To sport, the Warriors have what they wanted in playing the opening NRL playoff game against the Dolphins on Saturday at Mount Smart Stadium. There is no guarantee, though, that any further playoff games won't get transferred to the much larger Eden Park. Rugby League with Machinery House and a league of their own. And New Breakers coach Gordon Herbert has just joined the team. He doesn't have long to put his systems in place. The new season gets underway in 13 days.
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0: Breeze weather with Harvey Norman. 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
4: Harvey Norman.
5: Well, we haven't seen as much rain as they thought, but still a potential for some thunderstorms, especially south of Papakura. Overnight, we drop down to 9. Tomorrow, looking a bit better, a bit of cloud, a fine afternoon and a high of 15. At the moment, 18 degrees.
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5: Three great songs from the 80s. Let's do that in just a minute. Have you noticed in the hardware stores, because I was there on the weekend, of course, mainly for a sausage, but I did do a little bit of shopping, all the Halloween gear out. You know what happens after Halloween, don't you? Christmas. Anyway, don't want to scare you. Let's get into the 80s mixtape. This song, Huge, by Martika in 89. You think it's about relationships, but it's about addiction. It's The Breeze.

It's Auckland's Breeze with Mike and Tubby 40 and Red Red Wine. Coming to Spark Arena next May. All the details at thebreeze.rover.nz. You know the good old tea towel flick that you used to do to your brother or sister when you were doing the dishes? Every now and again you get a good one and you felt very proud about that. Well, that's what happened to Rob the other day when him and Jeanette were in the kitchen and he gave her a little flick. Honestly, it got her good. Everything that you needed for a good flick was obviously there, taking them both by surprise. The good thing is it's all filmed because they were doing it, you know, in the kitchen segment. So check it out because it's a good laugh and it will remind you of those days when you did silly things like that. The mum and dad or your caregivers would come in and tell you off. Oh, Robin and Jeanette are like little kids sometimes. Back again tomorrow morning, by the way. Let's wrap up our Breeze 80s mixtape with a bit of Johnny H. Jazz from 87. It's Turn Back the Clock. It's Auckland's Breeze.

0: And Taller Notes and Private Eyes, it is The Breeze with Mike. Oh, there's lots of bribes at the moment when it comes to the cost of living and, well, securing your vote. But you don't need to vote for us. You're already here listening, which is why you have entered for Pay Your Bills. Just a little something from The Breeze to help take the pressure off the cost of living. Let's see if we can find a winner.
1: Hello, Kelly speaking.
0: Kelly, it's your old buddy Mike from The Breeze. How are you?
1: Hi, how are you?
0: I am good. I love this job when I get to ring people and say, well done, you won $200.
1: Oh my God, you're amazing. Thank you.
0: No worries.
1: Oh, what a way to finish off a Monday.
0: I know, yes, because it's always hard, isn't it, a Monday? But here you go, $200, Richard. Big bill, when was the last big bill come in that you got and you thought, phew, okay, that's gone up a bit?
1: Probably the latest Powerbill, over $400. That might have been a hit.
0: Oh, yeah.
1: Yeah,
0: roll on, spring. Hey, yeah. Well, look, there's a little bit of money. There's half your Powerbill paid for this month.
1: Gee, thanks, Mike. Yeah, that's awesome.
0: I know. It's good. It's a good feeling. You look after yourself, and thanks for listening.
1: Will do. Thanks, Mike.
0: No worries, Kelly. More chances tomorrow. Register now by going to thebreeze.rover.nz. Whitney Houston, Snow Patrol and the Pointer Sisters. Coming up next, it is The Breeze.
2: 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The Breeze Accurate Traffic.
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4: Clouding overnight for Auckland, a low of 10. On the northern from Tarn to Constellation Drive, 26 minutes to Silverdale, 45. It's heavy heading north from Oniwai Road to Northcote Road. The northwestern to Massey, 25 minutes. Portlink is very heavy to Spaghetti Junction from Parnell. On the southern, Tarn to Manukau, 27 minutes to Drury, 44. It's heavy northbound from Mount Wellington through to Green Lane.
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0: It's Bonnie Raitt and something to talk about. It is Auckland's Breeze 93.4 with Mike. Was lucky enough over the weekend to get along to the Warriors match at Go Media Stadium. Beautiful evening. It was honestly such a great vibe. A very close game, mind you. But it is a win and we will take it. And the Warriors qualifying final against the Dolphins sold out already. So hot ticket in town. Another hot ticket in town, which you can get, is in association with Ryman. Ryman Villages are putting on celebrity chef demonstrations across New Zealand, incorporating delicious food, flavour and inspiration into village life. Tim Reid, MasterChef winner, along with his mum, which is really cute, are doing these classes. If you'd like to head along to one of the free demonstrations, you can visit ryman.co.nz. Plus, we have your chance to win an air fryer and grocery voucher. Just text the word CHEF to 934 and you are in the draw. Go and meet celebrity chefs at Ryman, bringing delicious food, flavour and inspiration to the village life. And I was at a Ryman village doing some filming with Tim the other day, and I tell you what, they are pretty fancy. They are nice as. On the way, news, sport and weather. Some Ice House, some Billy Ocean and Scissor Sisters. It is The Breeze.
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3: Cloudy overnight for Auckland, a low of 10 degrees. On the northern from Town to Constellation Drive, 23 minutes to Silverdale, 39. It's heavy northbound from the Harbour Bridge to Northcote Road. To Massey, 21 minutes to Manukau, 25. Drury, 36. It's just heavy northbound from Mount Wellington to Green Lane. Southwestern's a bit slow northbound around Mangere Bridge. Town to the airport, 28 minutes.
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15: Good evening, I'm Bridget Hastie with the latest at 6. Handling capacity at the country's largest port is set to nearly double. A major expansion project at the Port of Tauranga has been granted fast-track approval. The port says the development will improve the resilience of the international supply chain and lower costs for importers and exporters. Business New Zealand has laid out the case for spending more on medicines. Its latest Burl report highlights the economic returns from doing so through a healthier and more productive workforce. Chief Executive Catherine Rich hopes decision makers will take note.
1: This is not a criticism of Pharmac. Pharmac is genuinely world class, but it can't currently fund the drugs that are available offshore and would benefit New Zealand families.
15: Safety messages are being reiterated as a 3-metre-long leopard seal makes waves in Lower Hutt. The beach guest has had some close calls since Friday night with reports of dogs approaching. DOC has also seen footage of someone throwing a fish to the creature. It says to stay at least 20 metres away and to never go between the seal and the sea. The New Zealand flag will be flown at half-mast on all government and public buildings on Wednesday to mark the funeral of Norway's King Harald V. He passed away late last month at the age of 89. To sport, the Warriors have their wish with a home NRL playoff game against the Dolphins this weekend at Mount Smart. There is no guarantee that any further playoff games won't be played at Eden Park, with the NRL keen to maximise the extra revenue. Rugby league with Machinery House in a league of their own. And star Wallabies playmaker Carter Gordon is no chance to play the Bledisloe Cup after suffering a broken leg against Argentina. The 25-year-old is due to get married later this week.
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16: Breeze weather with Harvey Norman. 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
17: Harvey Norman.
18: Still a few showers about around Tamaki Makaurau. Overnight we drop down to 9 tomorrow. A few isolated showers first thing, but then long, fine afternoon spells with southwesterlies. A high of 15 for Tuesday, at the moment 14 degrees.
16: The Breeze.
18: It's The Breeze Drive Home, thanks to AA Insurance, whatever the road brings. 30 minutes of non-stop music on the way. Billy Ocean, Scissor Sisters and Tina Turner all coming up.

0: It's the Backstreet Boys, As Long As You Love Me. It is Auckland's Breeze 93.4 with Mike. And coming up this Sunday, the City Rail Link opens. That'll be exciting after a long time. Also, on Thursday, we have got two things. The brand new Kmart at Westgate, the country's biggest Kmart, opening its doors at 8 a.m. in the morning. And on Thursday night at the Town Hall in Auckland, Suzanne Vega in town. Should be great to see live. Here with her Flying With Angels tour, a handful of tickets available. You can get them at Ticketmaster. Queen, Elton John and Eurythmics coming up next. It is Auckland's Breeze.
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4: Cloudy overnight for Auckland with a low of 10. Town to Constellation Drive taking 18 minutes. It's a little slower on the northern north through Albany. The northwestern, Massey 17 minutes from town. We've got a crash by Rosebank blocking the right eastbound lane after the Pātiki Road off-ramp. On the southern, town to Manukau 20 minutes, Drury 30. It's heavy northbound from Penrose Road to Green Lane.
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0: Edda's Heart and These Dreams. Edda's Auckland Spree's 93.4 with Mike Kiss, who's here in a couple of weeks. John Stevens on his Noise Works and In Excess Collection Tour, performing at the Power Station on the 26th of September. If you need more details, go breeze.rover.nz or make sure you pop onto the Breeze Auckland Facebook page, because we've got a chance for you to win a double pass. He's amazing, John Stevens. His voice. I loved him when he did Jesus Christ Superstar years ago. So there was John Stevens, there was Johnny Farnham. Honestly, it was just such a good mix. Kate Sobrano, one of the best versions of Jesus Christ Superstar ever. But anyway, I don't know whether he'll be doing any of those songs. Probably can't because of the contracts and the copyright, but he'll be doing his Noise Works and In Excess stuff on the Power Station stage on the 26th of September. You look after yourselves. Jolene James is up next, straight after news, sport and weather. Catch you back tomorrow. Don't forget Al Brown at 4:30 tomorrow.
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5: Cloudy overnight for Auckland, a low of 10. On the northern, Towns Constellation Drive, 16 minutes to Silverdale 29. On the northwestern, we've had a crash by Rosebank blocking the right eastbound lane after the Partiki Road off-ramp. On the southern, from Town to Manukau, 20 minutes to Drury 29, just a bit heavy northbound Green Lane to Newmarket. Southwestern, all clear. And Town to the airport, 23 minutes.
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13: Good evening to you with the latest at 7. I'm Jeff Bryan. Labour's leader is brushing aside questions about the latest poll. The Taxpayers Union Courier result has the party down nearly 2 points to 25.9%. Chris Hipkins says he's not going to comment every time.
20: Look, polls bounce around a lot, and they certainly bounce around a lot during an election campaign.
13: Two people are badly injured, one critically, after a crash in the far north. It's happened on State Highway 10 at Kyle. Diversions are in place. The Meningitis Foundation is warning there's no fence at the top of the cliff for adolescents. It's calling for an extended funding program, with the total cost of vaccination sitting at $450. Board member Barry Donaldson says invasive cases can cause permanent disability within 24 hours.
21: So far this year, we've had 21 cases in New Zealand. That's up to the end of July, not counting the recent cases that we've had in August with one death.
13: A 13-year-old will be referred to Youth Aid after allegedly stealing more than $6,000 worth of Pokemon cards from a West Auckland shop last month. Police say some of the cards have been recovered. To sport, after 25 years, it's the end of the road for Kiwi motorsport great Sir Scott Dixon and his combination with Chip Ganassi Racing in the US. Sir Scott will be racing for Arrow McLaren next season. Motorsport with Magan Turbo's 80,000k tyre warranty. And the Warriors may have forward Jackson Ford and wing Dallin Watene-Zelezniak back from injury for Saturday's NRL playoff against the Dolphins at Mount Smart Stadium. The squad is named tomorrow evening. Showers about for Auckland with the southerly, an overnight low of 10. Tomorrow, it's partly cloudy with a moderate southwester. The showers come back on Wednesday, a top tomorrow of 16.
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5: 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Hope you've got the week off to an okay start. Fleetwood Mac coming up, Shaboozy, Roxy Music and UB40 on The Breeze.

0: Stevie Wonder on Auckland's Breeze on 93.4. It's The Wind Down with Jolene. If you got your lotto ticket for Saturday night at Dairy Flat Food Mart and Liquor, better get it checked, because somebody who bought a ticket there has won $250,000, $250,000. That is pretty good, isn't it? How about the Warriors? Couldn't quite pull off the premiership on the weekend, but it was huge at Mount Smart Stadium, and they go again this weekend. Yep, semi-final time. So Saturday night, they're playing the Dolphins. The tickets have gone on sale already. I'm not sure if there'll be many left. I reckon just about everybody in town's going to want to be there. But yep, if it's a bit of you, then definitely get on and get your tickets pretty soon through Ticketmaster. On the way, we've got Sinead O'Connor, Phil Collins and Maroon 5 on Auckland's Breeze.
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0: It's The Breeze Wind Down with Jolene on a Monday night. Oh, how good would it be to get some help with paying the bills at the moment? You know, we've all heard about the big lotto winner today. My goodness. Well, obviously probably wasn't one of us, but we could still make a difference to you being able to pay your bills. Yep, at the moment we've got your chance for us at The Breeze to pay your bills. $200 towards your next expenses, and we had a winner today. It was Kelly.
1: Oh my God, you're amazing. Thank you.
2: No worries.
1: Oh, what a way to finish off a Monday.
2: I know, yes, because it's always hard, isn't it, a Monday? But here you go, $200, Richard. Big bill, when was the last big bill come in that you got and you thought, okay, it's gone up a bit?
1: Probably the latest Powerbill, over $400. That might have been a hit.
2: Oh,
0: yeah. Yeah, definitely a hit. So congratulations, Kelly. You could be in her shoes tomorrow. Get yourself registered. Text bills to 934. We'll send you the website link. Or you can just go to thebreeze.rover.nz. You will find it there. Get yourself in the draw. Then be listening to Mike tomorrow afternoon after 3. Find out if you're our next winner. Let's check news in a couple of minutes. Eric Carmen's on the way. Big song from Dirty Dancing. Paul Young and Uncle Cracker. Dire Straits too. On The Breeze.
3: 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The Breeze Wind Down with Russells, New Zealand's curtain and blind specialists.
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0: in reports of dogs approaching, and Doc has also seen footage of someone throwing a fish close by. In sport, the Warriors look set for a boost ahead of week one of the NRL playoffs at home against the Dolphins. Injured forward Jackson Ford, who hasn't played since June, and wing Dallin Watene-Zelezniak may be back. The match day squad for Saturday night will be named tomorrow evening. Rugby league with Machinery House in a league of their own. And at the US Tennis Open tomorrow, the fourth round of singles continues. Also on court tomorrow morning is New Zealand doubles specialist Erin Routliffe in a round of 16 match. Some showers about for Auckland with the southerly, an overnight low of 10. Tomorrow it's partly cloudy with a moderate southwester. The showers come back on Wednesday, a top tomorrow of 16.
1: The Breeze. Monday night with Jolene, it's the wind down. Hope you've had a good one today. Big song coming up from Dirty Dancing, Paul Young, Uncle Cracker, and Dire Straits on The Breeze.

0: It's Lone Star, Auckland's Breeze on 93.4. It's The Wind Down with Jolene. Robert and Jeanette have been in the kitchen baking again. Oh, yet another sweet treat recipe for you. But what happened when Robert decided to give Jeanette a tea towel whip? This is what happened. That's her reaction. Now, somebody on the show this morning told them they thought it sounded a little bit like Michael Jackson. Have a listen to the start of Smooth Criminal. So they decided to see if they could make their own version featuring Jeanette. Yeah, that sounds a lot like it, doesn't it? If you want to see the video and the impact, the aftermath of that tea towel flip, we've got it. Just text video to 934. It is so worth watching, but do not try this at home. On the way, we've got Dr. Hook, Cyndi Lauper and REM on Auckland's Breeze.
1: 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Miss the tour of the year. Tickets on sale now. All details at breeze.rover.nz. Bruno Mars live with The Breeze.
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6: 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And it plays on The Breeze.

0: 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We've got all the info there, including the T's and C's. You can see exactly what's on offer. And if you are the one who's nominated our winning business, you'll take home $500 cash, which is pretty cool. Latest news coming shortly. We'll check weather. George Michael and Elton John on the way. Pat Benatar and Ed Sheeran on the Breeze.
1: 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Robert and Jeanette.
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3: 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Mine tell me when it's time for their dinner. 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I have stories tomorrow on Auckland's Breeze.
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12: Good evening to you with the latest at 9. I'm Jeff Bryan. Labour's presenting an unrattled face to the latest poll figures. The latest Taxpayers Union Curia poll has Chris Hipkins down nearly 3 points as preferred Prime Minister, his party falling to 25.9. He insists he will be leading the charge come November. Business NZ has laid out the case for spending more on medicines. Its latest Burl report highlights the economic returns from so doing through a healthier and more productive workforce. Two people are badly injured, one critically, after a crash in the far north on State Highway 10 at Kyle. In Manawatu, State Highway 56 at Opiki near Palmerston North has closed because of flooding. In sport, the Warriors have their wish with a home game this weekend at Mount Smart. There's no guarantee on that for the second final venue. The NRL will be keen to maximise the extra revenue that would come from the match being played at Eden Park. Rugby League with Machinery House in a league of their own. And star Wallabies playmaker Carter Gordon is no chance to play the Bledisloe Cup. He broke a leg against Argentina on the weekend. The 25-year-old due to get married later this week. Some showers about for Auckland with the southerly, an overnight low of 10. Tomorrow, it's partly cloudy with a moderate southwester. The showers come back on Wednesday, a top tomorrow of 16.
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0: Monday night with Jolene, it's the wind down. Pat Benatar's coming up. Gloria Gaynor with a big anthem. Ed Sheeran, George Michael and Elton John on The Breeze.

0: It's Billy Joel. Auckland's Breeze on 93.4. It's The Wind Down with Jolene. Looking forward to the Auckland Home Show. We have partnered with Caboodle Kitchen for this. It kicks off in a couple of days, Thursday through to Sunday at the Auckland Showgrounds. We've got your chance to win tickets. 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All thanks to Caboodle Kitchen. 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

0: It's the Breeze Wind Down with Jolene. It's that time of the year, the nation getting behind the best birds of Aotearoa. Bird of the Year is on and we at the Breeze are backing the Kia this year. So I'd love you to vote for the Kia. It got second last year. It was very close to winning. This year could be the year of the Kia. The cheeky, playful, smart and curious Kia. Did you know that it was named by Māori for the sound of its call? Yes, it kind of makes that kind of Kia noise and it's endemic to the Southern Alps of New Zealand. Lucky you if you've seen one, because they have got reasonably rare. They used to be very, very common, but not as many around. So how can you vote for the Kia? Just go to thebreeze.rover.nz or text bird to 934 and we'll send you the link to vote. Thank you. Let's see if we can get the Kia as Bird of the Year. Latest news coming shortly. We'll check weather as well. Belinda Carlisle's on the way, Sharon O'Neill and Ronan Keating on The Breeze.
1: The widest variety of music plays on The Breeze. The 80s, the 90s, the best of now. The songs we all love play on The Breeze. The Breeze Wind Down with Russells, New Zealand's best value curtain and blind experience.
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8: Good evening to you. With the latest at 10, I'm Jeff Bryan. Wellington City Council has confirmed a net loss of 47 roles across three departments as it looks to meet savings targets. 141 jobs are being disestablished, 41 of which were already vacant, while 94 new roles will be created. Two people are badly injured, one critically, after a crash in the far north this evening on State Highway 10 at Kaiō. In Manawatū, State Highway 56 at Opiki near Palmerston North is closed as flood waters continue to rise. Handling capacity at the country's largest port is set to nearly double. A major expansion project to the port of Tauranga has been granted fast-track approval. In sport, after 25 years, Kiwi motorsport great Sir Scott Dixon has raced for the Chip Ganassi racing team for the last time. He was 17th in today's IndyCar race in California. Motorsport with Magan Turbo's 80,000K tyre warranty. And on court tomorrow morning at the US Tennis Open is New Zealand doubles specialist Aaron Routliffe. It's a round of 16 match, and the fourth round of singles continues overnight. Showers about for Auckland with the southerly, an overnight low of 10. Tomorrow, it's partly cloudy with a moderate southwester. The showers come back on Wednesday, a top tomorrow of 16.
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0: It's The Wine Town with Jolene. Coming up, we've got Belinda Carlisle, Sharon O'Neill, Ronan Keating, and a big song from the 80s from Sade on The Breeze.

0: It's Celine. Auckland's Breeze on 93.4. It's The Wind Down with Jolene. We're excited to partner with the Davis Cup, the World Cup of Tennis. Our New Zealand team is taking on Japan. 2 days of exciting tennis at the Trusts Arena coming up on the 19th and 20th of September. So not this weekend, the following one. How'd you like to win some tickets? We've got them up for grabs. 4 tickets to the games, which would be pretty cool. Just text tennis to 934 to get in the draw, or you can go to the Breeze Auckland Facebook page. We've got your chance to do it there as well. All the info at thebreeze.rover.nz. There's nothing quite like the atmosphere of Davis Cup. The top men's players in the world had the chance to represent their national team. So we're talking skill, excitement, passion, national pride. It is all on display. On the way, we've got the Pointer Sisters, Cindy Lauper and Mike and the Mechanics on Auckland's Breeze.
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0: It's The Breeze Wind Down with Jolene. Monday night, Ryman are putting on celebrity chef demonstrations across New Zealand, incorporating delicious food, flavour and inspiration into village life. 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You can find one near you. 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

0: It's Ethan David on The Breeze, wind down with Jolene. We'd love to help pay your bills at the moment. No, it's always a stress. They mount up, don't they? And everything. You have in your head how much a certain bill is. And then, you know, you go, hang on, how can that be that much these days? Everything just keeps going up. So get yourself in the drawer. We're doing it every day for $200 cash, which can go towards your next lot of expenses. Go to thebreeze.rover.nz right now. You can register or text bills to 934. We'll send you the link. And then be listening to Mike Puru weekday afternoons after 3 to find out if you have won. Coming up, Bob Seger and the Silver Bullet Band, Genesis and Ed Sheeran on The Breeze.
1: Wouldn't it be nice if just once a bill came with good news?
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0: 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If you missed the House of Wellness yesterday, you can catch up anytime. We've got the House of Wellness podcast available on Rover. Just text House to 934. We'll send you the link. 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

0: 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The Breeze is backing with Kia. 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It came a close second in 2025, but we're hoping this year is our year. 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

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Don't be afraid. It's the widest variety of music. And it plays on the breeze.

0: 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The Breeze is backing the Kia. Today, fewer than 7,000 remain, and it's in serious trouble. It came a close second in 2025, but we're hoping this year is our year. 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
2: Morning, I'm Grace Cocker with the latest of five. It's feared dozens of job cuts at Wellington Council will make it harder for the city to tackle incoming changes. Tom Buckley from the PSA Union says it comes at a really bad time.
3: There's a wide range of changes pending in local government, and those changes are bearing down on us very, very quickly, so we're really concerned.
2: Calls are growing for a higher cap on student loans for trainee pilots over concerns of a looming shortage. The Aviation Industry Association's Simon Wallace says it's an expensive barrier.
4: They can only borrow $70,000. The cost of training is in the region of $150,000, making it very hard for young New Zealanders to enter the system.
2: Excitement is building as the port of Tauranga takes a major step forward. The Stella Passage development has been approved for fast-tracking. Business Chamber's Matt Cowley says there's still a few challenges to overcome.
5: We still need to jump the judicial review process, which I think they have 20 working days. And once we get that hurdle, then there might be some wines, bottles popped.
2: A crystal clear message from King Charles that Harry and Meghan are not representing the royal family back in Britain. A letter written on the monarch's behalf reportedly clarifies that the Sussexes are private citizens and still cannot use the HRH titles. To sport, commentator Tony Johnson believes the All Blacks series loss in South Africa will be invaluable in the future. While it hurts now, TJ told the DSPN podcast that it will serve the team well ahead of a potential World Cup quarterfinal next year.
6: Rennie's not been in this job very long, so there will be lessons learnt from this.
2: There's one test to go in Baltimore on Sunday, rugby with All Blacks travel and hospitality.com. And former batsman Kevin Peterson is joining the England cricket team as a specialist mentor for their white ball teams. Bit of a grey old day around Auckland, mostly cloudy with some southwesterlies. It should start to clear up by tonight though, and those winds easing as well. High of 16, dropping to 7.

0: from the best of the 80s to the best of now. It's the widest variety of music. And it plays on the breeze.
1: When
0: it
1: will hear better, you bet.
2: G'day, Ross from Evans. 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
8: Morning, I'm Grace Cocker with the latest 5:30. Auckland Uni's Liggins Institute claims it has the opportunity to do something remarkable for preterm babies. It has launched a fundraising drive for research into things like personalised nutrition. Director Justin O'Sullivan says probiotics are a big focus.
9: What we're trying to do is really make sure that they deliver and become part of a person's microbiome, and that treatment lasts a long time and actually responds as a part of your complete ecosystem.
8: The case of a person found dead in a burning car in Waitomo has been referred to the coroner. The discovery was made in Aria in mid-August. Police are thanking members of the community for their understanding and help. A new voting portal for kids aims to help tackle low turnout in future elections. It has been set up by Save the Children. Spokesperson Jackie Saldi says they can get a taste of democracy.
10: If we provide opportunities for children to experience voting and understand the importance and purpose of voting, then that helps to equip them for when they will be old enough to vote.
8: For the first time since World War II, a far-right party could be set to lead a German state. The AfD has won 44% of the vote in Saxony-Anhalt, just a few seats shy of a majority. The country's chancellor has described the result as deeply shocking. In sport, rugby league with Machinery House in a league of their own, the Warriors host the Dolphins in week one of the NRL finals on Saturday. Both teams are on big winning streaks. Channel 9 commentator Phil Gould gives his verdict.
11: The Warriors couldn't get it any better this weekend. At home, big crowd. I think they'll go through to the preliminary final and beat the Dolphins.
8: The teams are named at six tonight, and former US Open champion Igar Swiatek is a set down in her round of 16 match against Kim Win-jung. Bit of a grey old day around Auckland, mostly cloudy with some southwesterlies. It should start to clear up by tonight though, and those winds easing as well. High of 16, dropping to 7.

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0: 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The Breeze Accurate Traffic.
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2: Fine at times today, plenty of cloud in the forecast, southwesters and a high of 16. Into the city, a fairly calm start to your Tuesday morning. Northern Motorway, 16 minutes Constellation Drive to the city, about half an hour from Silverdale, clear the whole way in. Northwestern, a little bit of traffic here and there, but mostly clear as well, 17 minutes Massey to town. 20 from Mataco to the city on the southern, just starting to build overall.
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8: Atamari, Auckland. I'm Grace Cocker with the latest at 6. Auckland's helping leading the charge and encouraging visitors from the US and Canada to explore the country. Tātaki Unlimited will head the campaign, which has been given a more than $975,000 funding boost from the government. Minister Louise Upston says they want more visitors arriving in the quieter months and travelling beyond the main gateways. There's anger over the axing of dozens of jobs at Wellington Council. The local body's trying to find more than $4 million in savings. PSA Union's Tom Buckley says it's short-sighted.
2: Waste of the talent and institutional knowledge that has been built up into the Wellington Council, particularly important areas like climate change response, mana whenua engagement, resource consent and supporting the arts.
8: The Aviation Industry Association is warning of massive workforce barriers, especially for trainee pilots. Spokesperson Simon Wallace says staffing shortages need attention.
7: There's been some good wins around regional connectivity and support for regional airlines. There's good support for modernising the civil aviation rules. But we think there's a lot more work to do in the workforce area.
8: Thousands have turned out in Serbia for the funeral of a convicted war criminal known as the Butcher of Bosnia. Ratko Mladic died while serving a life sentence at The Hague for his role in orchestrating the 1995 massacre of 8,000 men and boys. In sport, Richie Mo'unga could make a return to Test rugby in Baltimore this weekend. Commentator Tony Johnson told the DSPN podcast the first five might feature for the All Blacks in the fourth test against the Springboks.
5: The fact that Josh Jacomb, who was an original selection, has gone home to New Zealand and Richie Mo'unga, who came in late. I just wonder whether that is an option.
8: Rugby with All Blacks Travel and Hospitality.com. 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Former batsman Kevin Paterson is joining the England cricket team as a specialist mentor for their white ball teams.
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21: Oh, it's moved off my screen. I don't know where it went, but here we go, guys.
22: You sound so old just now. And I'm old.
21: Cloudy. Is it the 8th of September? I'm on the right day. Yes, I am. Cloudy today. Some isolated showers before dawn. Longer afternoon fine spells and a high of 15 degrees today. Down to an overnight low of 7 and currently in the central city, 9 degrees.

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0: 93.4 The Breeze, Auckland's Breakfast with Robert and Jeanette. That man right there will be playing Eden Park on March the 13th. Then the 14th, have a bit of a rest. Come back on the 16th
1: That's wild,
0: of
1: eh?
0: March next year. Three nights at Eden Park. Bruno Mars got some tickets to sell, baby. Now, when you were younger, before dishwashers were a thing for a lot of families, if you're lucky enough to have one of those, you would do the dishes, someone would wash if you're a kid, and someone would dry, and then

0: some point, the kids would start doing tea towel wars.
1: And there was always a sibling that needed to go to the loo.
0: For the dishes?
1: I'm just going to go to the loo. And comes back 45 minutes later. Oh, what are the chances? But yes, tea towel wars.
0: Tea towel wars was a thing, right? For the kids, you don't know. You grab one end of the tea towel, you spin it around so it's nice and tight. Then you flick it at somebody hoping to get a nice crack, right? That's the plan, get a nice crack.
1: But if you're not very good at doing it, you can do that thing till you're blue in the face. And you just, if you haven't got your technique right, you never connect.
0: I have never had technique. Ask my sister. Ask my wife. My wife is great at it. She often chases me around and I'm defending with a pizza board. True story. I wish I was joking. That's a true story. So I've never been able to do the snap until the other day. We're doing a recipe in the kitchen at our house and I grabbed a tea towel and I had one flick, nothing, which is usual for me. But it was a second flick that got everyone's attention.
2: You know what? I've never done that before. It's never worked before. I'm so sorry.
3: I'm going to take this straight to HR.
2: I'll report myself.
4: Do you want to see what you've done?
0: And there was this, man. There was this big...
2: I'm so sorry.
4: Workplace abuse.
0: Massive.
2: Okay.
4: Big bruise.
2: I feel sick.
0: Yep. Big bruise. I did. I felt sick.
1: Yeah. Yeah.
0: Big bruise.
1: Do you want to see that big bruise if you haven't seen it already?
0: Yeah, that's the thing. Text video to 934 because over a million people have seen this video.
1: Of your abuse of me.
0: Part of me is like really proud of myself that I'm nearly 60. Like a month out from 60 and I finally did it.
1: But I
0: also gave my friend a massive bruise, which I'm not happy about.
1: The sound of that thing was something else.
0: It was just the so that, you know.
1: I think it's been quite triggering for people because everybody had a family that happened in the kitchen, right? Especially like in the 80s.
0: So that... Right there. Kevin, who's listening to the show, he texts us.
1: Yesterday.
0: He goes, that sounds like the beginning to Michael Jackson's Smooth Criminal. He's not wrong. And so Jerry thought, what if we combine this with this? What do we get?
1: To be fair, the amount of times you've just heard me say, ow! Is representative of the pain that I felt from that one connection with my thigh. It was unbelievably sore.
0: We've already got a text here that says, more than a team. I was waiting to discuss this abuse, Robert Arkady.

0: a suggestion,
1: you can
0: Kevin.
1: Text video to 934 if you want to see Rob inflict that pain on me.
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4: Quite cloudy today, but fine spells on and off too. 16 hour high coming into the city. No major dramas so far. Southern starting to build south of Manukau, mainly in that Manurewa area, but still 20 minutes Manukau to the city, 32 from Drury. Northwestern 17 in from Massey, just building overall and maybe slowing down a bit close to town. Northern 16 in from Constellation, slow there to Sunnynook, that's about it.
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1: Cloudy with the odd shower and then longer afternoon fine spells today in Auckland. High of 15, currently 10 degrees. Have a little update on Izzy's story if you missed this yesterday. Izzy is the 13-year-old Aucklander. She's got stage 4 cancer. You might have heard us talking about Izzy last week, Thursday, Friday. We've been helping share her story in the hope of raising enough money on the family's Give a Little page to get them all to Dream World. It is Izzy's wish, and we have an update for you next.
0: Izzy will be 40. Chrissy Hynde on The Breeze.

0: 93.4 The Breeze, Auckland's Breakfast with Robert and Jeanette, and that is Chrissy Hyme with UB40, Breakfast in Bed. That's always a nice... When was the last time you had breakfast in bed?
1: Oh, I couldn't tell you.
0: Doesn't happen.
1: No, because I get up so... Well, Monday to Friday, obviously. Mm-hmm. That's not happening. Mm-hmm. And then at the weekends, dogs like to have breakfast early, so... They get breakfast.
0: They get breakfast. They're doing all right.
1: Yeah, anyway. We want to update you on Izzy's story. We've been sharing this over the last week or so, and if you didn't hear the update on her Give a Little yesterday, we'd love you to know. So Izzy is 13. She has stage 4 cancer, and her wish is to go to Dreamworld Australia and make memories with her family. Now, most of their family have never been out of the country. They don't actually even have passports at this point.
0: And we've been sharing the family's Give a Little page, and you guys have been just incredible. So when we first started talking to them, they were sitting on 3,700. Their goal was to get to 17,000, hopefully to get family to Dreamworld. 3,700. What is it at the moment, Jeanette?
1: 22,850.
0: Yeah.
1: So smash that 17,000 goal.
0: Easy.
1: Which is awesome, because there's a bunch of them that want to go, and 17,000 is not that much when you think about expensive travellers.
0: So that's great. They've got extra bit of cushion there, right?
1: Yep.
0: Which is brilliant.
1: They have. And then... after all of that generosity from you guys, a man named Graham Murphy, a North Shore businessman, got in touch with us. He'd heard Robert and Peyton, that's Izzy's dad and sister, chatting with us, and he said that he would love to help. And so with that good news, on top of the 17,000 that we'd already smashed for them, mm-hmm. we headed out to Izzy's house last Friday. Now, Izzy was there, but she's super shy. So we just had a quick chat with Robert and Peyton.
2: Lovely to see you.
0: Well, we know that businesses have raised thousands of dollars. What would you like to say to them from your family?
2: Honestly, just the biggest thank you, because like, we wouldn't be able to give Isabel this opportunity if we didn't have this help. Biggest thank yous to everyone, for you, your listeners, everyone. We don't have words for it.
0: There is, though, one listener that we haven't told you about.
1: His name is Graham, and he got directly in touch with us, and he wants you to know that regardless of where the Give a Little gets to and how much past your goal it might get to, he wants to give you guys another 10,000.
2: Did you hear that?
3: That's cool.
2: Oh my God.
3: Oh my God. Oh my God, is he all for you, man?
0: Yes.
2: You can do whatever you want now. Oh my God, thank you to that person. Thank you so much.
1: And he doesn't want anything. He doesn't want any notoriety. He just wants to give you the money.
2: Oh my God.
1: Yeah.
2: That really does show that there is a lot of kindness out there.
1: Isn't it?
0: Peyton.
1: Yeah.
0: And Robert there. And Graham Murphy is his name.
1: Wanting no recognition, just wants to give $10,000. And you won't actually even see it on the Give a Little page. He's just going to transfer it straight to the family.
0: Into their account. He's catching up with the whanau. Was it this week sometime?
1: I think maybe he is.
0: Yeah, just wants
1: lovely.
0: To go over and meet them. Yeah. So on Friday. He's catching up on Friday. So thank you, Graham. Yeah.
1: And to everyone who donated, whether it was $5 or $50 or whatever it might have been, $32,850 for that family to go and make some memories with their precious Izzy.
0: So thank you all for your contribution. Whatever you gave, that was just brilliant. Thank you. Coming up after 6:30, Jerry's a bit stuck for conversation starters. When he's at a party or a function.
1: This is because...
0: He's shy.
1: Yeah. It'll all make sense if you were listening yesterday. That's after the news.
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5: WM's Great Spring Cleanup is on.
6: Fine and cloudy, southwesters, high of 16 today. Northern motorway coming in, we're slow at Silverdale, heavy at Greville, and slow consternation to Wido Valley. That heavy patch at Greville is actually due to a crash northbound, but it is slowing you as you're coming in, maybe a bit of rubbernecking, that sort of thing. 42 minutes Silverdale to town, 16 from Constellation. Northwestern 21 from Massey, some slow patches, southern 25 in from Monaco.
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9: Atamari at Auckland, I'm Grace Cocker with the latest at 6.30. Auckland Uni researchers are wanting to build AI digital models of hospitals and children in crises. The Liggins Institute has launched a fundraising drive to try meet its goal. Director Justin O'Sullivan says it would help navigate mass casualty events.
10: Because we can do that with really fancy modelling, much better than having that happen in real time when a hospital gets stressed.
9: Kids will be able to unofficially head to the polls this election. An online mock voting portal has been set up by Save the Children. Spokesperson Jackie Saldi says it's a great tool.
11: They're learning about what it means to cast their vote and why, but then they also have the opportunity to share their views about the election and what they would like to see happen now and in their future.
9: People are again being reminded to steer clear of seals. A leopard seal drew crowds at Petone Beach over the weekend. Doc's Hannah Hendricks says they are not to be approached.
12: Leopard seals are apex predators. They have a large set of sharp pointy teeth, so they could give a nasty bite to both us and people's dogs.
9: To avoid any confusion, King Charles has clarified that Prince Harry and Meghan are still not working members of the royal family. A letter sent in the wake of their return to the UK says any charitable work is done in their private capacity. To rugby league with Machinery House and a league of their own, the NRL finals launched in Sydney yesterday. Injured centre Roger Tuivasa-Sheck was there representing the Warriors, who are daring to dream of a first ever premiership.
13: Yeah, that's what excites me. You know, there's been some day ones fans who have unfortunately sat through some tough days, so for them to win it, take the whole week off work, public holiday, something, surely.
9: And six-time Grand Slam tennis champion Iga Swiatek has lost in the round of 16 at the US Open.
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15: Harvey Norman.
16: A little cloudy in Auckland today. Some isolated showers before dawn. Longer afternoon fine spells. That sounds pretty good. 15 is what we're after today, down to an overnight low of 7, currently 10 degrees.
17: Auckland City, you're a friend of mine, and you've sure got a friend in the breeze.
0: Kia ora, good morning, welcome to the show. It's Robert and Jeanette. Before the news, we were talking about Izzy and her family, and they're going to Dreamworld. Thanks to you, you're such generous people, your donations to get them to Dreamworld. Izzy has stage 4 cancer. Got this text that says, what a beautiful family. I missed to give a little page. Is there a bank account we can continue to deposit to? You can text HELP to 934. We'll bounce you back a link to the Give a Little page.
16: And we popped up a video last night of the family and Izzy and stuff. And so if you want to check that out, you can go to the Breeze Auckland Facebook, Instagram or TikTok and have a look at that there.
0: Excellent.
16: Yeah,
0: now,
16: nice.
0: Jerry needs our help because he's turned into a very boring person. And the reason why is he used to have this little conversation starter, right?
16: A little fun fact.
0: A little fun fact. You'd be at a party there, boom, drop it, and suddenly he becomes the most interesting man in the room.
16: Yeah, now he's not because the fun
0: everybody knows the fact now.
16: The fun fact was that the world map is out of...
0: world map is wrong.
16: Wrong. Well, it's wrong. It's
15: it wasn't
16: the
15: a conversation starter. It was a, hey, I got information you're going to think is wrong, and I'm going to reverse it on you in about 30 seconds, and you're going to go, oh, he's right. That guy's so cool.
16: But now...
0: he doesn't have that anymore.
16: The world map has been changed. The countries have been
0: realigned. We can't have Jerry at a party with nothing to say.
15: Yeah.
0: So you and I have come up with some conversation starters for the man.
16: Yeah, I've got a good one.
0: I've got a couple of good ones too.
16: Yeah.
0: You can use this. This is stuff you can use,
16: well,
0: man.
16: It'll be up to Jerry to decide whether or not they're fun enough to use at a party.
0: All right, that's up next. This is Cindy Lauper, Robert and Jeanette on Auckland's Breeze.

0: 93.4 The Breeze, Auckland's Breakfast with Robert and Jeanette, and that is Eddie Grant. That song right there, Jerry Tells Me, was released as a single in January 1983. You weren't even born, bro.
1: Thank you.
0: You weren't even born. Then it was released again in 2001 with a bit of a slight remix.
1: I also see what you've done there. In case I was wrong, you said Jerry Tells Me.
0: Absolutely, that is Jerry's fault.
2: Protecting
0: that is
2: himself.
0: Wrong. Thank you. Jerry is a very interesting guy. Just hang out with the man, you can tell he's got stories. He's got stories.
2: He's got a story for everything.
0: You think you have a great story, he's got a greater story.
2: He does.
0: True.
1: So none of this sounds complimentary, guys.
2: No, it is. No, really, it is.
0: So when Jerry's at a party, he had a fun little fact there that would just grab people's attention. They're like, oh, they gravitate towards the man.
2: And the fun fact was
1: that the world map is wrong. The Mercator map we've all seen was built in the 16th century, and it completely skewed countries to make them look smaller, which we kind of know, but it was because I watched West Wing, one episode of West Wing in 2001, and I used that fact for 20-odd years.
2: Wow.
1: And it has put me in good stead. Then over the weekend, the UN changed the world map.
2: As they should.
1: Ruined it for me.
2: Now you can't use that fun fact anymore.
0: They fix it. So we've come up with three fun facts here that you can just use as party as conversation.
2: You can decide
0: starts.
2: Whether they're fun enough.
1: Well, right. Okay, so I'm in the kitchen. I've got to come up with something there and then that I know is going to be gold.
2: It's like 11 o'clock at night.
1: Yeah.
2: You know, people starting to wane a little bit, so you got to keep them interested. Okay. Yeah.
0: Jerry, you're there in the kitchen. You got yourself a beer, I'm guessing, a nice cold drink. There you go. Hey, did you know sharks existed before trees?
2: Is that it?
0: Oh. What do you mean, is that
2: it? Oh, it's just mine's longer.
0: Is that pulling people in? No, there's more to it. There's
2: I was going to say, you need to come with some facts.
0: Sharks existed before trees because sharks were in the water, as we know them, 450 million years ago. Mm. But then 50 million years later...
1: Oh, boring!
2: Oh, there's too many millions.
0: There were trees.
2: You're about to hear mine.
1: Too many millions.
2: There are so many millions. How's he going to remember that?
1: Someone will say something like, well, what about bushes? And you'll not know anymore. You'll go, oh, I don't know about bushes.
2: Let's leave that. Jerry, in the kitchen there, 11 o'clock in the kitchen.
1: Yeah,
2: in the kitchen there. Cleopatra is often lumped in with the pyramids. Did you know this?
0: No,
2: obviously.
0: Everyone knows this one.
2: Yes, exactly. So you picture ancient Egypt and you think Cleopatra, but Cleopatra actually lived closer to the invention of the iPhone than she did to the building of the Great Pyramid.
0: That's what I mean. Everyone knows that one.
2: Oh. What, the iPhone one?
1: This is the risk in the kitchen, Jeanette. This is the risk in the kitchen.
2: Do they actually know that one?
0: Yeah, they do, Jeanette.
2: I didn't know that one. I'm going to use it in the kitchen, except I never go to parties.
1: Doesn't get invited.
0: Did you know, final shot of this now, did you know that being a lesbian has never been illegal in the UK? It was if you're a gay man. Gay men, they were up against it for many, many years. Hundreds of years. But it wasn't illegal to be a lesbian. Why? Because in 1921, British Parliament tried to change the law to make it illegal to be a lesbian. Then all the parliamentarians went, hang on a second. If we start talking about lesbianism, women may get ideas they had never thought about before. And that's why the Roman Empire collapsed. So, no, let's not talk about lesbians.
1: Oh, this is why the world map was such a good one. so good with the world map.
2: You're not picking up anything, are you?
1: People Google, go, that guy's clever. But this is just making
0: There's
1: me sound
0: There's too much
1: like
0: explaining right
2: there. That's not interesting to me, only because you told me last week, so I already knew it.
0: I'll give myself one of these as well. If you've got a fun fact that Jerry could use at a party again, like the world map, like it's short, it's sweet, you bang, you're in and you're out. You're not explaining MPs and laws and Cleopatra and pyramids.
2: Cleopatra lived around 69 to 30 BC. She lived roughly 2,500 years after the Great Pyramid, but only 2,037 years before the iPhone.
0: Oh. Excellent. Yeah, cool. What people love is a PowerPoint presentation.
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5: A high of 16, fine and cloudy today. Got a crash northbound on the Northern Motorway just after Greville Road off-ramp. And if you're coming in, it is heavy at Greville as a result of that. Constellation to the city taking 20 minutes, 40 in from Silverdale. We're also slow at Silverdale and Constellation to Waito Valley. Northwestern 22 in from Massey, just slow patches on and off. Southern half an hour from Monaco, slow patches Papakura to Mount Wellington.
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14: Cloudy in Auckland, some fine spells this afternoon, high of 15, currently 10 degrees.
0: There is a situation developing on the northern motorway you'll need to know about. This is northbound on the northern. There is a crash. It is blocking all the lanes northbound on the northern after the Greville Road off-ramp. So all the motorway is shut down because of the serious crash. So northern motorway northbound after Greville Road off-ramp, there was a crash. All lanes are closed. Avoid the area if you can. Right. Now, I had a conversation with my granddaughter last night. I guarantee that this is a conversation that you had with your kids or maybe your grandchildren as well. I know my parents had it with me too. I'll tell you what that conversation is in just a moment. Yeah.

0: 93.4 The Breeze, Auckland's Breakfast with Robin and Jeanette. Welcome to the show. That is old Bill and Jennifer there. Hey, just a heads up again, Northern Motorway, there is a crash. It's northbound after the Greville Road off-ramp. All the lanes are closed. The motorway is shut down. So they're saying please avoid the area if you can, because it is about to get very, very slow. So that's on the Northern Motorway, northbound. After Greville Road, the off-ramp, there was a crash. All the lanes are closed. Now, last night, we had our granddaughter over. I took her back to her parents, and then on the way, I uttered a sentence to her that I've said to her uncles and aunties. My parents said it to me as well. I'm sure that you've said it too, Jeanette. So our granddaughter, she's nearly five. She starts school very soon. She's been practicing her writing. She loves it.
1: Why don't you send us a photo of you guys were doing something last night? You sent us a photo. You were deep in the midst of it, sticking something on.
0: Oh, yeah. She wanted to make a book.
1: Oh.
0: And so, you know, those little sticky jewel, like bedazzle
1: yeah,
0: things.
1: Yeah, you were bedazzling it.
0: We were bedazzling the book.
1: That. That's so funny.
0: She was basically project managing. She was eating ice cream. She's going, no, put those, I want the white ones there. I want the green ones here. And my name. I want my name.
1: And you did as you were told.
0: I was like, man, how much am I getting paid for this? But anyway, I was taking home and it was dark. She said, oh, I want to practice my writing. I said, well, sweetheart, it's dark. You won't be able to see. And she goes, well, just turn the light on in the car. And then I uttered that sentence that everyone has said to their kids. I can't turn the light on in the car because I can't see, right, when I'm driving.
1: Yeah.
0: And she was like, well, what? She's a bit confused by that. So to prove it, I turned the light on in the car
1: yeah,
0: while I was driving.
1: Of course she did. Yeah.
0: Turn the light on. I went, see? And she goes, but I can see. It's like, if I can see, you're telling me you can't see? And kind of look on her face, I was like, well, I know, sweetheart. I can see, yes, I don't want you worried that Koro can't see the road. I can see the road.
1: Makes
0: but
1: it
0: it's
1: harder.
0: I said, it's a bit of a distraction. She went, oh, okay. Like, distraction. That's all you need to tell me, man.
1: Well, like, it's the same as, like, when you're looking for the, it's that
0: an
1: old
0: address.
1: One. You're looking for an address and mm-hmm. you can't see it if the sound on your radio is
0: you
1: too loud.
0: You've got to turn the radio
1: turn
0: off.
1: Turn your volume down.
0: I got to turn the radio off because I can't
1: see. It's just
0: see.
1: Things you do.
0: Exactly. And I was glad that I had that conversation with her. Now she understands.
1: And you know what? If in decades to come, if she ever has children, she will have that same conversation with them.
0: It's bound to happen.
1: It will absolutely.
0: Coming up after 7 o'clock, another game of Put a Finger Down. Hold up 10 fingers. I'll run a few have you evers past you. And the more fingers you put down, well, what a life you have lived so far. Tell you what the subject is for Put Your Finger Down after Breeze News.
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4: Fine and cloudy with a high of 16. A big issue heading north on the northern motorway out of the city. A crash just after Greville Road off-ramp with all lanes confirmed to be closed. NZTA urging you to avoid the area. Coming in, it means it is very heavy at Greville. We're taking 20 minutes in from Constellation Drive, 44 Silverdale to town. Southern, slow patches, Papakura to Mount Wellington. Northwestern, slow on and off from Massey.
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15: Atamari, Auckland. I'm Grace Cocker with the latest at 7. A crash between a truck and a bus on a major stretch of the Northern Motorway is causing gridlock. It happened on State Highway 1 Greville Road to Ōtia Valley Road. NZTA says all northbound lanes are blocked and people need to avoid the area and expect delays. The PSA claims impending job cuts at Wellington Council will put residents at risk. Among those impacted are staff working on boosting climate change resilience. Union spokesperson Tom Buckley says this could have devastating consequences.
16: We can't underestimate the impact that climate change is having on our cities. Investing in adaptation is critical, and I'm really concerned about what this will mean in the future.
15: Approval to expand the Port of Tauranga has put a smile on the faces of businesses. The Stella Passage development is set to be fast-tracked. Matt Cowley from the local business chamber is stoked.
17: Look, it's largely bringing greater support and a lot of business planning for those industries that can now continue with their growth plans for everyone, including Zespri.
15: Germany's leader is in shock after a landslide loss to the far-right AfD party in the eastern state of Saxony-Anhalt. The party, which plans to overhaul migration, has won nearly 44% of the vote. In sport, the Springboks have made just two changes for Sunday's fourth and final test against the All Blacks in Baltimore. Injured fullback at Cheslin Colby's replaced by Damian Vilemsa, and Morn Vandenberg starts at halfback. Meanwhile, commentator Tony Johnson told the DSPN podcast that first five Richie Mwanga could feature for the All Blacks.
18: The fact that Josh Jacobs, who was an original selection, has gone home to New Zealand, and Richie Mwanga, who came in late. I just wonder whether that is an option.
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2: Breeze weather with Harvey Norman. 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
3: Harvey Norman.
1: A little cloudy in Auckland today. Some isolated showers just early. He might be done and dusted by now, I would imagine. A fine afternoon and a high of 15 degrees today, down to an overnight low of 7 degrees. Currently 10 in the central city.
20: Auckland City, you're a friend of mine. And you've sure got a friend in the breeze.
0: Kia ora, it is Robert and Jeanette. Welcome to the show. Quick couple of things. A reminder that crash on the Northern Motorway northbound after the Greville Road off-ramp. All the lanes are closed. That's going to cause real problems on the Northern, so avoid the area if you can. Also, we got this text through to 934, Jeanette. I mentioned before how I said to my granddaughter that Koro can't drive the car with the light on inside the car because he can't see, which surprised her because she could see. got a text. I always thought you are not allowed to drive with the light on inside the car. Maybe I'm wrong. Googling now. Haha.
1: I Googled as well.
0: Okay.
1: It's not illegal. you absolutely can have the light on. It's just annoying. Like, you wouldn't want to do it.
0: No.
1: But it is not illegal. I think it's another. It's one of those myths, like with driving with bare feet. I always thought that was or in jandals.
0: In jandals. Because it might get stuck under
1: but
0: the...
1: But that's not illegal either.
0: No.
1: No,
0: all
1: not.
0: These things.
1: All the myths that we grew up believing.
0: Right. Turn the stereo down. I can't see where I'm going. Up next, let's play another game of put a finger down. You hold up 10 fingers. I'll run a few. Not Jeanette's just holding up one.
1: Oh, sorry. You didn't
0: not
1: need to say that.
0: Not the middle one. You need the others as well. A run of you, have you ever's passed you? And the more fingers you put down, well, we kind of get to know a bit more about you. Play along at home in the car wherever you are, because this morning we're playing Put a Finger Down, the childhood edition. Put a finger down, for example, if you ever got whipped by a tea towel in the kitchen by one of your siblings or a workmate.
1: Funny you should mention that.
0: There's a reason why I mentioned that, and that one's coming up in just a moment. So, have you ever, if you like, been whipped by a tea towel? And a whole lot more, the childhood edition of Put a Finger Down, up next. Here's Roxanne on Auckland's Breeze.

0: we go. 93.4 The Breeze, Auckland's Breakfast with Robin and Jeanette. Kia ora, good morning. Welcome to the show on this Tuesday morning. Reminder, northbound on the northern motorway. There's a crash after Greville Road, the off-ramp. All the lanes are closed. Avoid the area if you can. That is going to be causing some major problems for you this morning if you're heading north on the northern. So all the lanes closed. The motorway is shut down, everybody. Welcome to the show. Want to play a game, Jeanette?
1: Love to play a game, Rob.
0: It's called Put a Finger Down. Excuse me. Hold up 10 fingers and I'll run a few have you evers past you. And the more fingers you put down,

0: down. What a life you've lived so far. You know what
1: Let's
0: I mean?
1: Let's see.
0: What a life. This morning, it's the Childhood Edition. We posted a video over the weekend. It's had over a million views. What the heck? Where I did the classic tea towel snap on Jeanette, like you did with your brothers and sisters in the kitchen back in the day when you're doing the dishwashing.
1: Rob never in his almost 60 years has landed
0: never done it.
1: A shot.
0: And I did with Jeanette.
1: Until
0: and
1: you
0: it was
1: did.
0: A doozy, and I was kind of like proud of myself, but also horrified at the same time.
1: The bruise.
0: Oh, the bruise.
1: The pain.
0: The noise.
1: Yep.
0: Yeah, she almost swore at me.
1: If you want to see that, you can text video to 934 if you want to see that pain inflicted.
0: Okay. So I'm going to run through a few classic childhood situations. And if you did them, saw them, or had them happen to you, you know what to do. You got to put a finger down. Are you ready, Jeanette Thomas?
1: 10 in the air.
0: Here we go.
1: Yep.
0: Put a finger down if you ever ended up at A&E.
1: Yeah.
0: You got stitches.
1: Yes, definitely. Oh, I leapt through with a cat with a mouse in its mouth. I leapt through a glass coffee table trying to get away. Mouse was dead, I then discovered.
0: Okay.
1: Was never going to get me anyway.
0: And you're off to A&E for the stitches.
1: 100%.
0: That's two fingers down. Put a finger down if you ever faked being sick to stay home from an exam or cross country.
1: Pretty sure cross country.
0: Yeah.
1: Don't think I ever did with an exam, but I definitely cross country.
0: Put a finger down if... You're playing along at home as well? Okay, cool. If you ever stole something from the dairy?
1: No, never.
0: No?
1: Never.
0: What a good girl.
1: Never.
0: Okay, all the fingers are up there.
1: Yeah.
0: All the ones that are left.
1: Yeah.
0: Put a finger down if you won an award at school and got to walk across the stage.
1: Oh, how many fingers do you want me to put down?
0: Just one.
1: Okay.
0: Is that right? What did you win?
1: Oh, all of the things, man.
0: All of the things.
1: Nah. I don't know, but I definitely did at some point.
0: Put a finger down if you got your full driver's license and you were only 15.
1: Yeah, finger down. That's one whole hand.
0: One whole hand. Done. Put a finger down if you kissed someone behind the bike shed at school.
1: Are you kidding me? Again, how many fingers?
0: Oh, my gosh.
1: Shout out to Stephen Smith.
0: Don't. Last time you did that, you got in trouble.
1: Yes, I did.
0: He took you to the BSA.
1: No, Stephen didn't. Someone else did.
0: Yeah. Stephen, what's up? How you doing, man? She still remembers you. That is a
1: Mark
0: finger
1: Figgins
0: down.
1: Was the other one.
0: Oh, don't say his name. Put a finger down if you had a power pull.
1: Yep.
0: Far out.
1: Yeah.
0: It's like I wrote this for you, Jeanette.
1: Definitely did. Used to take my Barbies into there.
0: Okay. How are we doing, everybody? You all right? You all in there? Still got fingers up? Excellent. Here we go. Put a finger down if you listen to this guy on the radio.
2: Rick
1: Dees. Yep.
2: And the way he played top 40. Yeah.
1: Yeah.
3: Here we go with number three.
0: Oh, that voice.
1: Yeah, right.
0: Oh, man. Okay. And finally, put a finger down if...
1: I've still got two fingers left. I don't know what that is.
0: I think you missed one.
1: Oh, I missed one because I didn't do it. I didn't thieve anything.
0: You didn't thieve anything.
1: Okay, what's the last one?
0: Put a finger down if you ever got a bruise from the tea towel wars, but only if you're a kid. Nowadays doesn't count, Jeanette.
1: Oh!
0: She's still got two fingers up, everybody. How did you do?
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5: Monarch, a finish worth celebrating.
6: A high of 16, fine and cloudy today. Big issue on the Northern Motorway heading away from town. After Greville Road, we got a crash blocking all lanes. Avoid the area is the advice. Coming in, heavy at Silverdale, Greville to Constellation, then slow to the city. 22 minutes in from Constellation, 50 from Silverdale. Northwestern, half an hour from Massey, slow on and off. Southern, 36 from Monaco, slow patches from Papakura.
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1: Well, a little cloudy in Auckland. Some fine spells this afternoon. Heading for a high of 15, currently 10 degrees in the central city. Hey, Caboodle Kitchen is going to be at this year's home show at the Auckland Showgrounds, which is between the 10th and the 13th of September. We'd love to give you some tickets to go. You can text HOME to 934. 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All thanks to Caboodle Kitchens. If you're renovating your kitchen, if you want to create that warm, natural timber look with the latest timber colours from Caboodle Kitchen, they are the place to go and check out.
0: 4 years ago today, the Queen passed away.
1: It's hard to believe it's been 4 years.
0: There is a story about her and the Olympic Games when they're in London in 2012. I want to share that with you in just a moment. Here's Ella Langley. Love this song. Trees and Decks is on the Breeze. Just

0: 93.4 The Breeze, Auckland's Breakfast with Robert and Jeanette. That is Ella Langley, she's in Texas.
1: In case you didn't know, last Friday voting for Bird of the Year kicked off for another year. Jeez, it comes around fast, doesn't it? You can go to breeze.rover.nz or text bird to 934 for the link to vote for your favourite bird. The Breeze this year is behind the Kia.
0: 4 years ago, I figured it wasn't that long ago, but it was 4 years ago the Queen Elizabeth passed away.
1: I remember that because it was early in the morning. It was like 5:30 in the morning, our time.
0: Was it Operation Tower of London is what they called it?
1: Yeah, something like that.
0: The funeral arrangements
1: around. It all kicks into gear.
0: It all kicks into gear. They all practice it and stuff.
1: Yeah.
0: 4 years ago she passed away. So, oh, my King Charles has been in the job for the equivalent of a Rugby World Cup. You know what I mean? Like 4 years.
1: Or an Olympic cycle.
0: Or an Olympic cycle.
1: Oh, yeah.
0: Thank you very much. I saw this story recently about the Queen. And you know the Olympic Games when it was in London 2012?
1: Yes.
0: Danny Boyle, who directed Trainspotting and other great movies, 28 Days and 28 Days Later, he's amazing. He was in charge of pulling all that all together. And he was in a meeting and he said, why don't we get the Queen involved in this, in the opening ceremony? Mm-hmm. I said, what's your idea? He goes, well, James Bond goes in and meets her and then she jumps out of a helicopter. They're like, that's never going to happen. Just run it past the palace. So they did. And he gets told, look, her people want to meet you. So he goes into a meeting with her people and then the Queen suggests, politely, I could say something too. They just thought she's just going to sit there and just do whatever. I'm quite happy to say something as well. He was like, sure, what would you like to say? And that's when this happened.
2: Good evening, Mr. Bond.
3: Good evening, Your Majesty.
0: Daniel Craig said
1: so
0: it was just so surreal being James Bond and meeting the Queen.
1: She has
0: the corgis.
1: A really good sense of humour. She's well known for that. But maybe some people didn't realise, but she really did have a great sense of humour.
0: Yeah, man.
1: 4 years
0: Four
1: today.
0: 4 years ago Choice. Today. Hey.
1: Now, I am not a gambler. I mean, I do buy the odd lotto ticket.
0: Yep.
1: I don't know if that makes me a gambler, but I never buy scratchies, you know, the little scratchies. But over the weekend, I bought the scratchies. I never normally do that.
0: Okay.
1: Then I discovered something that I have never thought about before when it comes to buying scratchies. And I'll share that with you after the news.
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5: Refreshingly juicy, yummy lemonade apples.
6: A high of 16, fine and cloudy today. A crash on the Northern Motorway northbound blocking all lanes just after Greville Road. Avoid the area. Coming in on the Northern, very heavy at Silverdale and Greville to Sunnynook, then slow to the city. 24 minutes in from Constellation, 50 from Silverdale. Northwestern 32 in from Massey, slow from Massey with some heavy patches. Southern 40 in from Manukau, slow on and off from Papakura.
5: Hello Yellow, yummy lemonade apples. The yellow apple that's sweet and refreshingly juicy. Yummy lemonade.
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14: Atamaria, Auckland. I'm Grace Cocker with the latest at 7.30. There are major delays on part of the Northern Motorway this morning. A truck and bus crash has blocked northbound lanes on State Highway 1 near the Ōtia Valley off-ramp. Police say one person has minor injuries and there are diversions in place. Police are responding to a serious incident in Rotorua. They were called to a Green Home address around 10.30 last night and expect to have a big presence in the area today. There are no details on whether anyone has been injured. Auckland Uni's Liggins Institute is holding a fundraising drive to try fast-track health research. A major focus is early intervention, like personalised nutrition plans for premature babies. Director Justin O'Sullivan says it makes a huge difference.
15: We're trying to do things early on in life that really set people up, to help them have the best life they possibly can.
14: There is frustration at people getting too close to a leopard seal at Petone Beach. Docs Hannah Hendricks says they've received reports of people disturbing the animal at the weekend.
16: We've had someone throw a fish at it, and we've had a few people who are letting their off-leash dogs approach the seal.
14: In sport, motorsport, with Mag and Turbo's 80,000k tyre warranty, Liam Lawson will race for Red Bull for a third time in a row. Isaac Hajar will miss this weekend's Formula One Spanish Grand Prix as he continues to recover from a fractured wrist. And injured Warriors centre Roger Tuivasa-Sheck was at the NRL finals launch in Sydney and is feeling good about his team's chances.
17: Coach has been there since 2023 and he's built the system, and each year there's a collective buy-in. This group believes in it.
14: The Waz host the Dolphins on Saturday.
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19: Harvey Norman.
1: Cloud in Auckland clearing to a fine morning. Looks pretty good out there. 15 degrees is what we're after today, down to an overnight low of 6. Currently in the central city, 11 degrees.
20: Auckland City, you're a friend of mine. You've sure got a friend in the
0: breeze. Kia ora, good morning. It is Robert and Jeanette coming up after 8 o'clock this morning. If someone's in a hurry to go home. Coming up after 8 this morning, what is one house rule your dog made up without asking anyone? Because dogs rule the house, you just live there.
1: Oh, you just want one?
0: Yeah, just one. If you've got any, text 934. That's okay. Up after 8.
1: You know the scratchies that you buy at the lotto counter? I am not a regular buyer of the scratchies, but I did buy some over the weekend for my husband for his birthday and Father's Day, which happened to collide all on one day.
0: Yes.
1: Because this particular one that he wanted had a big first prize of a ute and a boat, right? And only after I bought them did I discover something about the scratchies that I'd never given thought to, but I would absolutely, if I was ever to do it again, I absolutely would. It's definitely worth thinking about if you are a scratchy buyer.
0: I've never bought one.
1: No. Well, and maybe if you're a regular scratchy buyer, you already know this, but if you just do the odd one off, yeah, it's worth knowing this.
0: Okay.
1: Okay, share that with you next.
0: All right, the inside line in just a moment.
1: You don't want a ute in a boat, Rob?
0: No. Right?
1: Would you be able to back that boat?
0: I cannot back anything. I prefer cars without a tow bar. Yep, that is one. Here's Murray Head on Auckland's Breeze.

0: 93.4 The Breeze, Auckland's Breakfast with Robert and Jeanette. And that is ABBA and Dancing Queen. Welcome to the show. Liam Lawson's got a helmet up for sale on the old Trade Me auction there. It's currently online, $21,000.
1: Wow.
0: Sitting in Alice at the moment.
1: He's doing so great at the moment, isn't he, with his...
0: He's doing pretty well. Playing
1: for the big guys.
0: He didn't have a great race over the weekend.
1: Okay.
0: Unfortunately, at Monza in Italy. But
1: he's still in the A-team, eh?
0: He's still in the A-team because the other guy's still got a sore wrist. Okay. I say sore wrist. He's broke his wrist.
1: All right. Yeah. Over the weekend, I gave my husband Dave a bunch of scratchies. Went beautifully with his new undies that he
0: Fantastic.
1: Got for Father's
0: that
1: Day.
0: That is a classic Father's Day gift
1: absolutely.
0: Right there.
1: Absolutely. Well, it was also his birthday, which is why he got both those things.
0: Wow. He's living the dream.
1: Tell me he is not a lucky man.
0: Very lucky man.
1: We don't buy scratchies. I don't even know if he does, but I never do. I just don't buy them, right?
0: Just because you're usually at the casino.
1: Right, that's right. One or the other, right?
0: Yep, they come and tell you.
1: Everything
0: that
1: in moderation.
0: You're trying to find a car.
1: He had seen this, like an ad came on the telly for these scratchies. This particular one had a ute and a boat, towing a boat.
0: Okay.
1: And he'd seen that and he goes, I'd love one of those for Father's Day. You know, special weekend and all. So I went and bought a bunch of them. They were $5 each.
0: All right, here
1: right?
0: we go.
1: It was only once I had given them to Dave that we started talking about how, because that promotion had been going for a little while, right? And it just occurred to me, how did I know when I bought those scratchies that that big prize hadn't been won already?
0: Don't they pull
1: them?
0: Wouldn't you pull the ticket,
1: no,
0: the scratchies?
1: This is what I've discovered.
0: Huh.
1: They used to, but they don't now. So the old way was that, yes, they were immediately pulled when the big prize went.
0: Yeah.
1: Right? And you couldn't buy them anymore. But in December 2024, everything changed. They changed the rules. And now the lotto counters keep the scratchies on sale, even after all the big prizes have been won, provided there are still, quote, plenty of medium and low tier prizes left.
0: Oh.
1: So, but what they do have is a QR code at the counter, and Dave was able to do this just from home, right? I think he might have gone on the Lotto app or something like that, wherever he went. And he was able to, so what we then worked out was, or discovered, was that there was four prizes of utes and boats.
0: Oh,
1: Four to one.
0: Okay.
1: One had been won. We were able to discover
0: there's
1: that.
0: Still some more.
1: So there was still three there, thankfully.
0: Right.
1: I've been so gutted if there wasn't.
0: Right.
1: And you'd spend all that money on them, right? But that is what it is now. It is on you, the buyer of the scratchy, to investigate whether or not.
0: So if those four utes had gone, they would still sell them.
1: Yeah, you could still buy
0: the boat.
1: Them.
0: You could still buy them because there were other tier prizes.
1: Well, you might get a $20 something or whatever.
0: That's still like selling tickets for the meat raffle at the Leagues Club after it's been won.
1: Yeah.
0: But being told there were still consolation prizes of fish
1: like
0: and chips.
1: A box of tea bags or something.
0: Yeah, box of tea bags.
1: Yeah, it is. That's what they're like. So that's
0: man.
1: What I didn't know that. So I wondered if other people might not know that as well. Anyway, he scratched them. Nothing.
0: So what you're trying
1: nothing
0: to say is for Father's Day.
1: What a waste.
0: He got some undies.
1: Excellent.
0: Nice. And his birthday.
1: And
2: you'll look
1: great.
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4: Cloudy patches, mainly fine today, high of 16 degrees. Not fine on the northern motorway if you're heading out of the city. All lanes blocked northbound after Greville Road off-ramp due to a crash. Coming in, 24 minutes Constellation Drive to town, 50 from Silverdale. Very heavy at Silverdale, slow at Otia Valley, heavy at Constellation and slow to the city. Southern 40 in from Monaco, slow from Papakura. Northwestern 32 from Massey, slow from there.
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1: Cloudy with afternoon fine spells, high of 15 degrees, currently 10 in the central city as we get ready.
12: Get inside the quiz house. Get inside our brains. Stretch out that grey matter. Let's... Oh,
13: sorry.
12: My...
13: So exciting.
1: God.
13: That was enough.
12: It sounds like Jeanette was doing... She sounds like a great film trailer.
0: Yeah, it was enough. Jeez. We finished
1: Drew,
0: with that.
1: I don't know if you're Let's able to take on. Over the controls no. henceforth, but
0: how dare you?
1: It's possibly worth it.
0: I'm in charge of pushing thought. Buttons in this studio.
1: Oh, dear.
0: And everybody
1: Worst
0: knows
1: decision
0: it.
1: Ever made.
0: Well, I said, oops, I didn't mean like I'd made a mistake. That was planned.
1: Sure. Ooh. Sure thing, buddy.
13: Oh, hey, we're all getting on the train, the Warriors train at the moment.
0: Oh, yeah.
13: It's exciting. What is the Warriors' traditional home ground in Auckland?
1: Oh.
13: Nice and simple for you.
1: Yeah.
13: There'll be people who don't know, I suppose.
1: No.
0: Lots of different names. It was Ericsson many years
1: Of course.
0: Ago.
1: And is that where they're playing on Saturday?
13: It yeah. is. And there's a whole debate whether it gets changed for the game after. Should
1: Sounds
13: it be?
1: Like it's going to Eden Park Ooh. If they need it.
0: So but members for this weekend can buy up to 8 tickets, I believe.
1: Right.
0: But people are saying, well, sure they shouldn't be able to buy the number of seats they normally have.
13: Yeah.
0: Do you know what I mean?
13: Great
0: yeah.
13: point.
0: Yeah, but they get the press.
1: It's the argument for Eden Park that more, even more Warriors fans can get there and make even more noise. I don't know. Anyway, number two.
13: Star Trek premiered this day in 1966.
14: Shut up.
13: No, you're right. Yeah, very yeah. boring.
1: Yep.
13: My opinion.
1: Super boring.
13: Spock
1: yeah.
13: famously has pointy what?
0: Oh, man.
1: Even I
0: Seriously?
1: Know that.
0: Seriously? Is it shoes?
1: Winkle pickers. He's blue wiggle. Isn't
13: oh, he's
1: he?
13: All confident now, isn't he? Press a button, can't do it. Spock's pointy well, ears.
1: Is he the guy that
0: he
1: did...
0: He just gave out the answer. Oh, yeah.
13: Who's useless?
1: It's not the
13: useless?
1: First time you've done that.
0: Who's useless now?
1: Both Me. Of you.
13: Me. Me. Jeanette, would you like to say something useless in the next few seconds?
1: Sure, just give me another question.
13: Who was the very first Disney princess?
1: That's a question that we have had before, and I consistently get wrong.
13: And it's tough because I don't know if you... It goes under the guise of princess, but
1: yeah,
13: you know what
1: okay,
13: I mean.
1: You've given it away. Thank you, that's all I needed.
13: What is the name of the coffee shop in Friends?
1: Oh. Yeah, been there.
0: Oh, yeah.
1: As in, it's a set. It's
13: yeah.
1: not a coffee shop.
13: They brought the set to London when I was living there. It's just straight. Because you're like, it's not. It wasn't filmed here.
1: Just go and sit in on the big
0: was
1: couch.
0: Was it interesting?
1: It's no. way smaller than you would imagine. It is so tiny.
13: It was small.
1: That little
13: it was
1: coffee
13: expensive.
1: Shop. Yeah. yeah. Oh, you had to pay?
13: You had to buy. You had to pay big time.
1: Oh, I assume I did too then, actually. Didn't I?
13: I don't know. I wasn't there with you, but...
0: There you go, Jeanette.
1: 2012.
0: There's your useless. Thank you. We're all even now.
1: All right.
0: All even.
1: Good.
13: And this is a tough one if you're not into your baking, so here we go. What woman's name relates to a classic bakery slice with pink iced topping sprinkled?
1: This is not.
0: No, what's it?
1: Yeah, I know.
0: Mixed.
1: And yes.
0: It's Alice. It's not Alice, is it?
1: Shh.
13: Jam-filled, desiccated coconut. Woman's name.
12: Do you want to just say it?
13: Said the other answer. Why not?
0: It's Celine Dion. Is it a Celine slice? On the breeze.

0: 93.4 The Breeze, Auckland's Breakfast with Robin and Jeanette, and that is Celine Dion. Let's get it on with a quick fire quiz. Jerry, Jeanette is so confident she has already ticked her answers.
1: Oh.
0: Feel free to be really pedantic.
2: Oh, I hope she gets one wrong. Also, did you say let's get it on with the quiz?
1: Yeah. Why wouldn't we?
2: Great quiz. Let's go. What's the Warriors' traditional home ground for Auckland? Jeanette?
1: Let's go Media Stadium.
2: Yeah.
0: Wrong. Mount Smart Stadium. That is the brand name of a sponsor. It was Ericsson in the past.
1: Don't listen
0: it's
1: to him.
0: Mount Smart.
1: Don't listen to him.
0: Thank you.
2: Was it Ericsson because of the flip phone mobile phone?
0: Yeah, Ericsson used to sponsor the stadium.
2: Yeah.
0: Go Media now, but it's actually Mount Smart. Thank you.
2: Well done, Jeanette. One out of one. Star Trek premiered this day in 66. Spock famously has pointy what?
1: Oh, you told us. Ears.
2: I wasn't sure if you'd know it, Jeanette, to be fair.
1: I did know. I mean, who doesn't? You don't even have to have seen the show, because I haven't, to know that. Was he also the guy that did the fingers?
2: Live long and
1: prosper.
2: Yeah, she knows it. Well done.
0: Yep.
1: Yeah.
0: Did you know that Lucille Ball was the producer on that show?
1: Was she?
0: Yeah, she
1: That's a fun fact. Take that into your kitchen, Jerry.
0: There you go.
2: Thank you. Who was the first Disney princess? Rob, come to you this time.
0: Cinderella.
2: No, Jeanette.
1: Snow White.
2: Snow White.
1: Thank
2: She's
1: you.
2: Doing it. She's doing it.
1: Mm-hmm.
2: What's the name of the coffee shop in Friends? You went there, you couldn't remember if you paid, Jeanette, and it was called?
1: Central Perk.
2: Yep. Central Perk.
1: Mm-hmm.
2: And back to you then, Rob. What woman's name relates to a classic bakery slice, pink ice, toppings?
0: Louise.
2: Sprinkle.
1: Yeah, well done.
2: Oh, he's done it.
0: Yeah. Thank you.
2: He's done it.
0: We both got four
1: quiz.
0: Out of five.
1: No, I got five.
0: No, you didn't.
1: Thank you.
0: Coming up. Thanks, Jerry. Grab your phones, text 934. What is one house rule your dog made up without asking anyone? I saw this online. I thought I'd see if any Aucklanders who have dogs, then your dog made up a house rule without asking anyone. Text 934. What they do, like the woman whose rescue dog will only eat after she's done the sign of the cross in front of the dog like a priest because the previous owner was Catholic.
1: Oh,
0: and would do that.
1: Gosh.
0: Like do the Pope thing, you know?
1: Yeah.
0: I mean, Espiritu Santo and all that. And then the dog eats.
1: Yeah.
0: Have you got a dog that has made up a rule at your place? Feel free to text 934.
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4: Yamaha, the best in boating.
5: Fine with plenty of cloud, a high of 16. Northbound on the Northern Motorway, all lanes are blocked just after Greville Road due to a crash. Avoid the area. Coming in Northern, taking 33 minutes, Constellation to town, 50 from Silverdale. Heavy at Silverdale, slow at Otia Valley, then heavy patches, Constellation to the bridge. Southern 48, Manukau to the city, slow from Papakura, heavy patches. Northwestern 42 from Massey, heavy on and off.
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17: Atamari, Auckland. I'm Grace Cocker with the latest at 8. A crash between a truck and a bus on a major stretch of the northern motorway is causing gridlock. It happened on State Highway 1, Greville Road to Otea Valley Road. NZTA says northbound lanes are blocked and people need to avoid the area and expect delays. Police are guarding a property in Rotorua following a serious incident. Emergency services were called to Glenholm after 10:30 last night. Police expect to have a visible presence in the area today. They say further details will be released when they become available. Alarm bells are ringing about the cost barriers facing trainee pilots. Aviation Industry Association Simon Wallace says they work across multiple sectors, like agriculture.
18: In order for New Zealand to function and connect itself to itself, we need a good supply of pilots. And if there is no change, then in 5 years' time, we'll be training very few pilots.
17: An online portal's been set up by Save the Children for kids to unofficially cast a vote this election. Spokesperson Jackie Saldi says the results should be taken seriously.
19: Because children are living the policies that politicians are implementing now, and we can learn from their lives now to make sure that we're doing the best for them.
17: To sport, commentator Tony Johnson would give Leroy Carter another crack against the Springboks in Baltimore. The All Blacks wing missed a couple of tackles that led to tries in the third test defeat. TJ told the DSPN podcast that Carter's positives outweigh the negatives.
20: He's really, really quick, and that has been instrumental in some of the great attacking play that the All Blacks have got. I'm sure he won't miss a tackle like that again.
17: Meanwhile, the Springboks have made just 2 changes for Sunday's fourth and final test. Rugby with All Blacks Travel and Hospitality.com.
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22: Harvey Norman.
1: Well, cloud clearing to a fine morning and afternoon. Today, high of 15 degrees. Going to drop down to an overnight low of 6 tonight. Currently in the central city, 12 degrees.
23: Auckland City, you're a friend of mine. And you've sure got a friend.
0: Yeah, just a reminder as well, as we heard in the news here, crash northbound on the northern motorway after Greville Road, the off-ramp, all lanes are still closed because of that accident there. What is one house rule your dog made up without asking anyone? Text 934. Let's go.
1: Shall I give you one to kick it off?
0: Please.
1: That our bed is their bed and that it is us that have to contort our bodies into pretzel shapes in order to accommodate their bodies.
0: Right.
1: Because
0: That's where they sleep.
1: It's their bed.
0: That's where they sleep.
1: You hear me? Yeah, right? It's their bed.
0: So does your dog make up rules without consulting anybody as well? I saw this online.
1: Consulting.
0: I love this too. We sit with our dog while he eats. Otherwise, he doesn't eat.
1: Yep.
0: He must, or well, you must, not be on your phone because then he stops eating. You are with him and there has to be a lot of eye contact.
1: God, awkward.
0: Otherwise, the dog, again, stops eating.
1: My cat did that. Like, you know what? We should get cats involved in this as well. It's not just dogs that
0: guys,
1: make the rules.
0: Guys, we're throwing it open now. We're throwing it open.
1: I reckon.
0: Do cats or dogs make up
1: house.
0: A rule in the house and they didn't consult? There was no meeting. There was no put in writing 3 times. They just went and did it. And now you have to do that. If you got any stories to share, you can text 934. It's Robert and Jeanette.
1: There he is.
0: Auckland's Breeze.
1: There he is. He's okay. Lionel's okay.
0: Lady's back home resting,
1: yes,
0: everybody.
1: He is. He's okay.

0: 93.4 The Breeze, Auckland's Breakfast with Robert and Jeanette, and that is Adele. Just a heads up again, the Auckland Motorway, Northern Motorway, is shut off after the Gravel Road off-ramp because of a crash involving a bus and a truck and trailer unit. Mm. All northbound lanes are blocked this morning, so if you haven't figured that out already, it's going to be a slow run northbound on the Northern.
1: Just a quick reminder too, after 8:30 this morning, your chance to win tickets to go and see Westlife next year at Spark Arena.
0: What is one house rule your dog, and now we're including cats, comes with additional cats?
2: Cats are way bossier.
0: Made up without anyone knowing. I just made up this rule without asking anybody. You can text 934 because at least for dogs, right? Back in the day, you know, they walked in packs. They did back in the day. They hunted in the sun, in the snow. They were in a pack. Now they're in backpacks. I saw a dog in a backpack the other day.
1: Oh yeah, a little one.
0: Being carried around the park.
1: Yeah.
0: Like,
1: yep.
0: All right.
1: Remember our old boss Will with Ernie the Corgi?
0: Yeah.
1: He had a backpack.
0: Yeah.
1: Yeah.
0: Yeah, Corgi's too low to the ground. They can't hunt
1: in the
0: snow.
1: Take him out for the weekend.
0: Too lows. It's cute, right? So what about

0: your dog or cat, do they have something that they would do at home that's a new rule?
1: Do you remember, this was years ago, we actually tried to get some help on the radio for people who had animals like this. My cat Ollie, no longer with us, lived about 18, and in his son, is those sunset years, like probably 2 or 3 years before he died, every single night, or early morning should I say, between sort of 1:30 and 3:30, he would come into my room and he would sit, he would get himself up onto my bedside table and then proceed to smash off anything that was on it,
0: yep,
1: to make some noise.
0: Yes.
1: And if that didn't get me up, because what he wanted was food, is he would very gently just get one leg,
0: yep,
1: with a paw, with this outstretched claw, put it on my head, very nice and gentle on my forehead, and yep, then insert the claws. And if that didn't get me up, the whole body came on. And so the easiest thing, the path of least resistance was to, yep, get up and feed that animal. But when I fed him, I had to stay there and watch him eat.
0: So now you're up, but you have to stay up.
1: Because if I didn't stay up, he would come back and do it again. Honestly, there was both joy and sadness when we lost Ollie.
0: Let's ask Louise in Glenfield. Louise, what's up with cats?
2: Well, I had a cat called Paz.
1: Yeah.
2: And he was beautiful, but he was very, very dumb. But he would, whenever he peed, if he made a noise, mm, and he looked around and he caught and made eye contact,
1: yeah,
2: it would stop midstream.
1: Oh.
2: And he wouldn't start again until you looked away.
1: Oh, fair enough. Privacy.
0: I'm the same.
2: He used to follow me down to the clothesline.
1: Yeah.
2: And I'd hear this rustle in the leaves and look around and he'd be frozen.
0: I know there was some privacy here.
1: Look away.
0: Taz sounds like a lot of fun. Hey, old Taz.
1: Yeah. Oh, great story. Any animal doing ablutions is hilarious. Dogs on beaches popping out of number two. Oh, it's the funniest thing ever, isn't it?
0: Nice genetics.
2: Well, we named him Taz because he was running around in a cage in the pet shop.
1: Oh, yeah.
2: When we got him home, he sat down and didn't move again.
1: Oh, didn't he?
2: So he has this really cool name.
1: Oh, and didn't live up to it.
2: For an incredibly lazy cat.
1: Yeah. Good on you, Taz.
0: Good on you,
1: Taz. I hope he had an amazing life. I bet he did. Thanks, Louise.
0: Thanks so much, Louise.
2: He did. Thank you.
1: Okay, have a great day.
0: Got some texts as well of this one. One of my cats had to sit in the bathroom whilst I would have a shower and then kicks the water when I get out. The other one waits by the door. When I get out, we have to go back to bed. He lays down. I have to put my head on his side and snuggle for just 1 minute.
1: Yep.
0: They both have their spots on either side of the,
1: yep,
0: bed. And if I'm in their spot, they wait until I move and then get under the
1: blankets. They're so routine and they know the weak link. Like, my husband is also in that same bed when Ollie was doing that, and he never not once went near him. It was always me because he knew that I would be the one that would fold. And I did.
0: And you're a sucker. If our dog would see even the slightest wrinkle in her bed sheet, she would just stand there and wait for someone to walk past and straighten the sheet. And only then would she lie on a bed. Oh, it had become the rod to our back. She was a true princess.
1: Okay, that's extreme.
0: That's lovely.
1: Wrinkles in the bed sheets.
0: I love these stories. Here's another a few comments. Just a couple of quick comments here. No horses on the television. That set my dog off. We give our dog cheese after taking his pills, but whenever he saw us taking our pills, he also demanded cheese.
1: Yeah.
0: You know?
1: Yeah.
0: If you scratch my dog's ear, he must sniff your finger.
1: You've got to be careful about making any of these rules, like when they're little, because you make a rod for your own back, eh?
0: It's so cute, though. Thanks for your texts.
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4: Fine with plenty of cloud, a high of 16 today. It's been happening all morning. A crash northbound on the northern motorway just after Greville. All lanes closed. Avoid that part of the motorway if you can. Northern coming in, half an hour from Constellation, 55 Silverdale to town. Heavy at Silverdale and on and off from Greville. Northwestern, 42 in from Massey. Slow from there, heavy from Pātiki. Southern, 48 Manukau to town, heavy from Otahu.
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1: Cloudy with some fine spells today in Auckland. High of 15, currently 12 degrees. The great Kiwi sandwich search with Freya's is on. Chef Al Brown, you'll know Chef, he's got Depot, he's got Al, Fed Deli. And so Al and Freya's are on the hunt for the most delicious sandwich. It might be a family recipe, it could be anything. What do you put in your Sammy to make it absolutely yum? You can text sandwich to 934 and we'll pop you in the draw to win one of 5 100 grocery vouchers. 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
0: Just going to text peanut butter and jam to sandwich to 934.
1: Peanut butter and jam, that's your fave?
0: That's mine.
1: Yeah, man. Would you toast that? Would you put that in a toasted sandwich, make a toasted sandwich?
0: Oh, good call. Let's try that. Here's Queen on the Breeze.

0: 93.4 The Breeze, Auckland's breakfast with Robert and Jeanette. I will say good morning to the person who texts through their favourite sandwich filling. Beef, horseradish, tomato, onion, cheese, salt and pepper. Thank you.
1: Delicious.
0: But you want to text sandwich to 934.
1: Botany Town Centre has been put up for sale. I see. Rob, there's another one you could maybe possibly put into the portfolio. You missed out on Glenfield.
0: I missed out on Glenfield. I offered to buy with a $100 Prezi card and they said, nope.
1: It is more than that. The fourth largest shopping centre in the country. Have you been there?
0: Botany Town Centre?
1: Yeah.
0: Not
1: it's like
0: for
1: an
0: a while.
1: Open one.
0: Yes. There's a main street that goes down the middle that kind of separates.
1: They have little parades down there sometimes.
0: Oh, they do that.
1: I say that not really knowing, but I feel like it's the sort of one that you would. Yeah. Or I've seen photos of something or other like that. If you know the area, you'll know it well. And it has been put up for sale.
0: One thing you should know about our show, folks, is if there is something we don't really know a lot about, that will not stop us.
1: No.
0: Talking about it on the radio.
1: Well, the thing that you do know a lot about is malls in general. If you are new to our show and you don't know much about Rob, please know that every single day after the show, he goes to a mall. He has his faves and he goes to that mall and he generally sits in the food court, has something to eat and people watches.
0: Yeah, I love it.
1: Yep.
0: It's a village square.
1: Yep.
0: And well, we moved last year to the shore and Glenfield is kind of like, well, one of my locals.
1: It's become your local.
0: I go there. I still don't understand where to park. It's still a bit confusing, to be fair.
1: That's right. Glenfield, you're new. Mall. You're new.
0: If I'd bought it, I would have made it a lot easier. I'm just telling you.
1: Flying fox, straight up.
0: You turned down my offer. But I do. I sit there sometimes where they have the scones and stuff, and I just sit there and I just watch people.
1: And occasionally, the next day, you'll come and tell us about the people that you saw and the conversations you air-wagged over.
0: In your neighbourhood. In your neighbourhood. This is Westlife, right? They are coming to Auckland Wednesday, the 28th of July, Thursday, the 29th of July, next year, Spark Arena. We have a double pass up for grabs. Right after the news at 8:30.
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4: Cloudy patches on a fine day, high of 16. A crash northbound on the Northern Motorway after Greville has had all lanes closed most of the morning. Still going on. If you're coming in, half an hour Constellation to town, 50 Silverdale to the city. Slow at Silverdale, heavy on and off from Greville. Northwestern, 40 minutes in from Massey. We're heavy on and off there to town. Southern at 50 in from Manukau. Slow from Manurewa, heavy most of the way Manukau to the city.
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15: Atamari, Auckland, I'm Grace Cocker with the latest at 8.30. Delays are plaguing motorists with a truck and trailer colliding with a bus on the Northern Motorway. It happened near the Aotea Valley off-ramp, blocking all northbound lanes. Rental prices continue to fluctuate. The weekly average is $637, according to realestate.co.nz, up $9 year on year. Marlborough had the strongest annual growth of 8.2%. Falls were seen in West Coast, Gisborne, Southland, Wairarapa and Manawatu. Auckland Uni's Liggins Institute is raising money for research into potentially groundbreaking health discoveries. Director Justin O'Sullivan says they have a big workload ahead.
16: Philanthropy is an amazing thing for us. It allows us to do things that are cutting edge, push the boundaries, really lets us be nimble and challenge the status quo.
15: DOC is calling on people to phone in any leopard seal sightings. One of the marine mammals spent the weekend on Petone Beach. Spokesperson Hannah Hendricks.
17: Give them lots of space because they're usually on our beaches to rest after a long journey, and they can report sightings to the department or any instances of people harassing them.
15: In sport, Rugby League with Machinery House in a league of their own, Cam Smith reckons the Warriors have the toughest challenge in week one of the NRL finals. The three-time premiership winner and Channel 9 commentator says the Dolphins will be hard to contain at Mount Smart on Saturday.
18: They got some great strike weapons, you know, the hammer at the back, Herbie Farmworth. So if the Warriors aren't on defensively, then they're going to have a really long night.
15: Liam Lawson will drive for Red Bull for a third Formula One race in a row in Madrid this weekend.
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1: Harvey Norman. Little cloud around Auckland today. A fine one though, fine this afternoon. Some southwesterlies, quite gusty. It's definitely spring-like at the moment. High of 15 degrees, down to an overnight low of 6. And currently in the central city, 12 degrees.
20: Auckland City, you're a friend of mine. And you've sure got a friend in the breeze.
0: Kia ora, good morning to you. It is Robert and Jeanette.
1: They're coming. Westlife is coming to town.
21: And it's like flying.
1: Wednesday and Thursday, the 28th and 29th of July at Spark Arena next year. All this week, we have double passes to give away. It's a little game. Do not blame me for the name of it.
0: I came up with it.
1: Rob came up with this. It's called West Life, North Life, South Life, East Life, City Life.
0: Why do you make it sound so hard?
1: Because you say it, man.
0: Every day this week, we'll pick a different part of Auckland and give you a clue for an iconic place or a person or a moment or a building from that area. All you got to do is be the first to tell us what it is. By the way, you don't need to live there to win. You just need to know the answer. For example, if I said, it's City Life this morning, they reckon people pee in this fountain. What would the answer be, Jeanette?
1: Oh, no question. Mission Bay.
0: Boom! That's like, how it works. It's that
1: yesterday
0: simple.
1: Yesterday was North Life and it was the Chelsea Sugar Factory. So, yeah. You know, that's the kind of vibe that we're after this week. So grab your phones. You can actually call now, 0800 27 33 93. That'll get you in the queue straight away. If the person ahead of you, so one person has a go, if they don't know it, next person has a go. Okay?
0: We'll just
1: work our way down.
0: You can win those tickets to Westlife. Just call us right now, 0800 27 33 93. 0800 Breeze, get yourself on the phones here. Let's go. Westlife tickets up for grabs next. Here's Tom Petty on The Breeze. She's a good

0: 93.4 The Breeze, Auckland's Breakfast with Robin and Jeanette. That is Alison Moyet on this Tuesday morning, 17 minutes away from 9. Okay, grab your phones, get ready. 0800 27 33 93 0800 Breeze. It's time for you to win a double pass to see Westlife in Auckland next year.
1: Yeah. They're bringing their anniversary world tour to Spark Arena for two nights, Wednesday and Thursday, 28th, 29th of July. We've got tickets all week with a little game called Westlife, Northlife, Southlife, Eastlife, Citylife. We actually played Northlife yesterday.
0: Yep.
1: We will pick a different part of the city. North is done. We'll give you a clue for an iconic place, maybe a really famous person who lived in that area or a moment from that area. All you have to do is tell us which part of Auckland it is. And you win that double pass.
0: Easy, right? Okay, so grab your phones, get yourself in the queue. Here we go. Where are we going to be going to this morning?
1: By the way, you don't have to live in that area. What's that ding-dong? Is that...
0: It happened yesterday as well.
1: Oh, I thought that was Jerry at the door.
0: This is a little thing.
1: That confused me.
0: Maybe listen to the show. This is a thing where we tell you where we're going to be going to this morning. We're heading Eastlife.
1: We are. We're talking
0: morning.
1: East Auckland.
0: All right, on the line we got Sue. Good morning, Sue.
2: Good morning.
1: Okie dokie. Here's your clue, Sue. Do you live out eastways?
2: I do, yes.
1: Oh, okay, good. Here's your clue. Where the past is still open for business.
2: Would it be the Howick Historic Village?
0: Come on! This is too easy! This is too easy, Sue! Golly! All those people waiting on the phone to win, hoping Sue would stuff it up, but she didn't. Well done, congratulations.
1: You've got a double pass to go and see Westlife next year!
2: Oh, thank you so much. That's fantastic. I've never won anything before, so this is great.
0: You've never won anything?
1: That's amazing. Like, never in your life?
2: No, never. I keep trying, but I never actually make it through. So this is fantastic. Thank you.
0: Give it up for Sue, everybody.
1: This was meant to be.
0: Sue's a winner.
1: Sue's going to Westlife. First time she's ever won anything. You deserve this, Sue.
2: Oh, thank you.
1: Aw, yay.
0: Who are we taking, Sue? This is a big moment. Who are we taking?
1: Big moment.
2: Well, kind of depends who's nice to me at the time, I guess.
1: That's right. You've got a long time to... I wouldn't put any names on anything at the moment. I'd wait and see.
0: I would have a whiteboard with names on it between now and the 28th of July, 29th of July next year, and just start rubbing names off. Yep. Cross them off if they annoy you.
1: You can put our names on there if you want.
0: We'd love to join you.
1: See if we made the grade.
2: I listen to every morning, so why not?
0: Oh, that's nice.
1: That's so lovely. Well, you have a lovely day and week, and congratulations. You're off to Westlife next year.
2: Thank you so much.
1: Very welcome.
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5: Finding cloudy today with a high of 16. A crash northbound on the Northern Motorway around Greville Road has had all lanes blocked all morning, and it's still going on. Coming in on the Northern, starting to ease, half an hour Constellation to the city. Heavy on and off from Greville and slow at Silverdale. Northwestern, 32 minutes in from Massey, easing, heavy on and off from there. Southern, 45 Manukau to town, slow from Manukau, heavy from Otahuhu.
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1: A bit cloudy. I've done that before.
18: It's a bit cloudy now. What are you doing, you Billy Connolly? Impersonation there.
1: Okay, so I didn't mean to. And look at you, Mr. Scottish.
18: It's cloudy.
1: It's cloudy.
18: Aye.
1: I think sometimes I see an O and a U and I go, oh, cloudy. Cloudy in Auckland. A little bit anyway. And then we'll get to some afternoon fine spells. High of 15, currently it's 12. Now, Ryman are putting on some celebrity chef demonstrations. So that's going to mix your beautiful, delicious food and all the flavour that comes with that and your inspiration into village life. And you know what? They're free. You can go to ryman.co.nz and find where there's a demonstration happening near you. Plus, you've got a chance to win an air fryer and a grocery voucher as well. 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At Ryman, you can enjoy more family time and friends and all of the things that matter most in your world.
0: Hey, I'm not too far away. Book me in, Romans. What happens if Jeanette gets whipped while singing Michael Jackson songs? Sounds a little bit kinky, doesn't it?
1: You might have heard us talking about this at this time yesterday. Well, there's been a development.
0: We explain what Jeanette and Michael Jackson have in common in just a moment. Oh, I love the song. Here's the Four Seasons.

0: 93.4 The Breeze, Auckland's Breakfast with Robert and Jeanette. Kia ora, good morning. Welcome to the show. It is a Tuesday morning, 6 minutes away from 9. We've got news coming up in just a moment. Then your 80s mixtape as well. If you've been on our Breeze Auckland socials, there is a video on there that I'm very surprised has had over 1 million views.
1: In only like 2 days.
0: In 2 days. It's crazy. When you were younger, before dishwashers were a thing, if you're lucky enough to have a dishwasher, before that, you got to do the kids to do the dish. You had the kids to do the dishes, right? Someone was washing, someone was drying, and somebody else was in the toilet because they had to go to the toilet.
1: Of course they did.
0: And then waited.
1: Yeah, of course they did. That was my brother.
0: Right, there you go.
1: Always classic.
0: Nice work, sir. Every now and then, a tea towel war would break out. You take a tea towel, kids, if you haven't done this, you hold the end of it and you spin it around so it's nice and tight, and then you flick it at your brother or your sister and you try and hurt them like it's a whip. It's fun.
1: That was also my brother. Morning, Grant.
0: Yeah, morning, Grant. I've never been able to do that in my entire life. I tried with my sister. She agreed. She said, you were useless.
1: Yeah.
0: My wife is really good at it, and I have to defend myself with a pizza board in the kitchen, and she's snapping at me. And I'm like, it's literally me. But then we're filming one of our famous recipes, baking recipes, in our kitchen.
1: I grabbed
0: a tea towel, and for the first time ever, I did a tea towel flick on Jeanette, and it worked.
1: Can you hear that snap?
0: It's never worked before.
1: Oh, I'm so sorry.
2: I'm going to take this straight to HR.
0: I will report myself.
1: Do you want to see what you've done?
0: Okay. And then you showed me what I'd done, and there's a photograph of your thigh, and there's this big meaty bruise there.
1: It's massive. We mentioned this yesterday, but there has been a development since Kevin, we were on the radio talking about this.
0: That's right. Well, Kevin texted and he said, you know what? It sounds like the beginning of Smooth Criminal when I hit Jeanette with a towel. Right? And so Jerry said, you know what? I think he's right. Let's try and make that a thing. So enjoy.

0: 10 times and it just gets funnier. I love it.
1: She took one for the team to Jeanette Thomas. A million views plus.
0: I'm in the supermarket yesterday, shut up, with Silverdale. Three different people asked me how my leg was.
1: Oh, is that right?
0: Yeah, I mean, yeah. Well, I think, and all of them were like, tut, tut, Robert.
1: Oh, no one said, well done, Robert. It's the first time you've ever done it. No. If you want to see the video, you can text video to 934. Let's get it to 2 million, everybody. Text video to 934.
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13: Atamaria, Auckland, I'm Grace Conker with the latest at 9. Police cordons are in place around a property in Rotorua's Glenholm. Officers were called to a serious incident in the area around 10:30 last night and expect to have a big presence today. There are no further details, but police say there is no threat to the wider community. Delays are expected for some time yet after a large truck and trailer crashed into a bus on the northern motorway. All lanes northbound from Otia Valley off-ramp are blocked. Diversions are in place, but motorists are warned to allow extra time. A Hamilton not-for-profit is noticing an increase in pensioners going hungry. St Vincent de Paul's is running a support program for over 65s, offering food parcels. General Manager Mike Rolton says older people are going without.
14: And then last year it was about 2,500, and this year it's going to be over 3,000, so we've just noticed a trend in growing.
13: Commuters can once again park outside Pukekohe train station. Watercare has completed work in the area as part of its more than $98 million wastewater upgrade for the area. It will provide essential infrastructure to support nearly 13,000 future homes. Construction of the new 4K wastewater transmission pipeline is moving to the next phase, including a new pump station on Isabella Drive. To sport, the Springboks have made just two changes for Sunday's fourth and final test against the All Blacks in Baltimore. Cheslin Colby's out with a broken jaw, replaced at fullback by Damien Vilemsa. Mornay Vandenberg starts at halfback. 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Exclusive Rugby World Cup packages selling now. The Warriors could welcome back Jackson Ford and Dallin Watini-Zalesniak from injury when they name their team at 6 tonight for Saturday's NRL Finals clash with the Dolphins at Mount Smart.
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2: Breeze weather with Harvey Norman. 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
15: Harvey Norman.
16: Cloud clearing to a fine day in Auckland. High of 15 degrees. Down to an overnight low of 6 tonight. Currently in Auckland, 12 degrees.
2: The Breeze 80s mixtape.
1: Got some Milli Vanilli coming up very soon, Jeanette. Allegedly, they lip-synced. That's the rumour going around town.
16: Oh, I think it's more than a rumour.
1: Some Survivor up in just a moment as well. Here's Boy Meets Girl on Auckland's Breeze.

0: 93.4 The Breeze, Auckland's Breakfast with Robin and Jeanette. Want to play a game? Answers on the back of a postcard. Spandau Ballet have just formed. They've got a brand new lead singer called Tony Hadley. He's done a couple of shows and people thought, this guy's impressive.
1: Lovely man.
0: They walk into a flat in London to a party and there's a soon-to-be very famous singer who hangs his head out the window and says, why is he your lead singer? It should be me.
1: Oh.
0: Who was the person who stuck his head out the window? That is a question.
1: Someone
0: this morning.
1: From the 80s. Is it like Freddie Mercury?
0: Wrong.
1: Oh, Phil Collins?
0: Wrong.
1: No. George Michael?
0: Wrong.
1: Oh,
0: you're close though.
1: Getting close.
0: Really close.
1: How close? What does that mean?
0: George
1: someone. Thorogood.
0: George, no. How about Boy George? Okay, good game everybody. Thanks for playing, Jeanette. We've got some Tina Turner up next on The Breeze.
2: 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It came a close second in 2025, but we're hoping this year is our year. 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

0: 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That is the Pretenders and back on the chain gang, and that is it for us. 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
1: Do you know what we're off to do? 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
0: We know you love the baking
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1: I've
0: and
1: got
0: TikTok
1: plans
0: and Facebook, yes.
1: For different biscuits, different fruit.
0: Wow.
1: A little bit of something, something extra.
0: A little bit.
1: And a little something, something extra.
0: And a little bit.
1: Let's see how that goes. And might even try and get that up on our Breeze Auckland Instagram and Facebook and TikTok pages tonight.
0: All right, we'll catch you back again tomorrow morning.
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14: Morning, I'm Glenn Stewart with the latest at 10. Human remains have been found at a property in Northland. Police were called to an address on Waiomio Road yesterday afternoon. Officers are working to recover the body this morning and to establish the circumstances. The death has been treated as unexplained and a scene examination will take place. Labor is pledging to accelerate climate action if it forms the next government. It says the emissions trading scheme needs attention, adding the carbon price is too low to drive meaningful reductions. Leader Chris Hipkins says the party is also fully committed to the Paris Agreement. Food parcel delivery drivers are providing more than meals to Hamilton pensioners. Demand for St Vincent de Paul's food service is increasing, with more than 3,000 packages expected to be passed out this year. General Manager Mike Rolton says the social interaction means a lot too.
15: A run that used to take an hour may take 2.5 hours because they stop for a cup of tea and a biscuit and all that sort of stuff that they got waiting.
14: And State Highway 56 at Orpiki near Palmerston North will stay closed after heavy rain. It was shut last night and crews will continue to monitor, with water levels expected to drop throughout the day. In sport, All Blacks coach Dave Rennie has hinted at making plenty of changes for Sunday's fourth and final test against the Springboks in the US. Captain Adi Sevier, Luke Jacobson and Quintu Paia are all injured, while other squad members have played three test matches in a row.
16: We sort of always thought that we'd make changes in the fourth test, make sure we bring in guys with plenty of energy and share the load.
14: Rugby with All Blacks Travel and Hospitality.com. And in tennis, Kiwi Erin Routliff is through to the women's doubles quarterfinals at the US Open.
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26: Breeze weather with Harvey Norman. 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
1: Harvey Norman.
12: Morning, bit of a chilly start, but warming up. 14 now, just off that high of 15. And nice day. Southwesterly is quite gusty this afternoon. Watch out for it to get very chilly tonight. We're down to 6.
26: The Breeze.
12: Happy Tuesday. Just gone 10. Hope you're having a great start to your Tuesday as we get into a half hour of non-stop music. Starship, great song from them coming up right after Pat Benatar.

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1: On a warm summer's evening, on a train bound for nowhere, I met up with a gambler. We were both too tired to sleep, so we took turns of staring

0: Auckland's Breeze on 93.4 with Alanis Morissette, and you learn. Oh, did anyone go and see the musical, the Alanis Morissette musical at Sky City Theatre? It was on the weekend. Jagged Little Pill, the musical, quite unique. Sounds like it was pretty cool. And I'll tell you what, Waz fever has taken over the country. So I was looking at my phone yesterday because I'm with 1NZ, and up the top left it usually says 1NZ, and now it says Up the Waz. Yes, it does. It's going to be an absolutely packed out Go Media Mount Smart Stadium on Saturday night. I mean, if you can get a ticket. Members, poof, did you snap up those tickets in the pre-sale yesterday? Holy moly. So general tickets go on sale at midday today, if there are any left. I don't know how many there'll be left. I would say not many. See, Air New Zealand are doing a special charter flight from Christchurch to bring a bunch of Warriors fans up here. It's 160 tickets. It's going to be an absolute bun fight to get those because there's only 160 of them, and they include a ticket to the game. So it's $449 for a one-way flight from Christchurch to Auckland, and you get a Warriors ticket as well. They will sell that out so quickly. So if you know anybody down there that wants to come up there, tell them about it. Air New Zealand website midday today. On the way soon, Phil Collins, Richard Marx, and Real Life coming up on The Breeze.
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0: 93.4 Auckland's Breeze is excited to continue our partnership with Silky Otter Cinemas. 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We're hosting a Breeze movie night Wednesday 16th September at Silky Otter Takanini, and we want to see you there. 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

0: Auckland's Breeze on 93.4 with Dire Straits, Brothers in Arms. Oh, that's a good song, isn't it, for a Tuesday morning? And nice to have the sun shining today. It is going to be a little bit windy this afternoon with those southwesterlies, but a great day if you can find a nice sunny spot to snuggle up with a good book. And with the Breeze Book Club this week, we've got a great book to give away, The World Beneath Her Feet by Holly Ringland. If you loved The Lost Flowers of Alice Hart, you will love Sophie Ringland's beautiful, emotional, mysterious, and ultimately heartwarming new novel. So Maggie's having a lovely life in London, but when she inherits her uncle's property in Queensland, her life begins to fracture and she's forced to reconcile with the past and the people she left suddenly all those years ago. So if you want to get yourself in the draw to win a copy of this great book from Holly Ringland, jump on our Breeze Auckland Facebook page, find the post there, get yourself in the draw. Back into the music after 11 o'clock. Annie Lennox is coming up, Toto and Ed Sheeran on the way on the Breeze.
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3: Morning, I'm Glenn Stewart with the latest at 11. The Labour Party isn't reading into troubling poll results as election campaigning kicks into gear. MP Willie Jackson has described a recent taxpayers' union poll, which has the party at 25%, as nonsense on social media. Leader Chris Hipkin says the numbers bounce around a lot.
18: Their numbers are in the taxpayer union National Party poll are certainly different to other available public polls.
3: A British national is accused of punching two customs officers here as they tried to detain him for smuggling meth into the country. The 24-year-old arrived in Auckland from New York on Friday. A search of his bags uncovered nearly 17 kilos of the drug in vacuum-sealed packages. A personal locator beacon has been hailed for helping police find a hiking family in Hawke's Bay. A man reported his wife and three kids missing on Sunday evening after failing to return from Kaweka Forest. The group was airlifted out yesterday. The mother was injured. And a visible police presence is expected in Rotorua following a serious incident. Emergency crews were called to an address in Glenham last night. Police say there's no threat to the wider community. In sport, Leroy Carter is still feeling the pain from the weekend's third test defeat to the Springboks. The All Blacks winger missed a couple of tackles that led to tries in Johannesburg. Coach Dave Rennie was asked what he's going to do with Carter in Baltimore this weekend.
19: Give him a cuddle. Oh, he's such a good man, and I tell you, he was hurting. But, you know, it's part of the responsibility of him defending out wide, and I know he'll be better.
3: The match kicks off 9 a.m. Sunday morning, our time. Rugby with All Blacks, travel and hospitality.com.
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1: Breeze weather with Harvey Norman. 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
21: Harvey Norman.
0: Just off that high of 15, 14 degrees now. And after a chilly start, it's a lovely day actually. Nice and fine. Just some southwesterlies quite gusty this afternoon. And a chilly night ahead. We're down to 6.
1: The Breeze.
0: Just gone 11, Tuesday morning with Sarah. Hope you're having a great day. We're into a half hour of non-stop music. We'll kick it off with Annie Lennox from her first solo album, Walking on Broken Glass.

0: Brooklyn's Breeze on 93.4 with Stevie Nicks and Tom Petty. Tuesday morning with Sarah. Oh, here's some exciting news for squash players and fans. We've got the rights. We've secured the rights for the 2028 PSA Squash World Championships. So they'll be held right here in Auckland just 4 months before squash makes its Olympic debut in LA at the 2028 Games. So 19th to 27th of February 2028. Here's the coolest thing. So the event will be on a glass court at the NZICC, the Convention Centre. And the coolest thing is it's going to be held concurrently with the inaugural World Club Championships. So this is a new competition where club players from around the world can compete in their own tournament alongside World Championships. So lots of club players from around New Zealand will also be able to play here, nearly 40 courts across the city within 30 minutes of the ICC at the same time. How cool is that? So this is coming in February 2028. If you're a squash player, you're a squash fan, mark it on your calendar. That is going to be the biggest squash event ever held in New Zealand, right here in Tamaki Makaurau. On the way soon, the man who's coming in just a couple of months' time, Robbie Williams. He'll be at Eden Park, of course, in November. He's on the way. Madonna and Wham coming up as well on The Breeze.
1: 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Today, fewer than 7,000 remain, and it's in serious trouble. It came a close second in 2025, but we're hoping this year is our year. Text BIRD to 934 for the link to vote, and help us support the cheeky, playful, smart and curious Kia. 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

0: Auckland's Breeze on 93.4 with Cyndi Lauper and All Through the Night. Almost 12, which means general tickets for the Warriors are about to go on sale if there are any left. Man, they were snapped up quickly by all the members in the pre-sale yesterday. But it'll be an absolute bun fight to try and get tickets if there are still some available, because it is just so popular. Everyone wants to get on that WAS train, get to the game at Go Media Mount Smart this Saturday night. It's going to be awesome. And of course, the Auckland Home Show is on this weekend as well at the Auckland Showgrounds from Thursday till Sunday. And we've partnered with Caboodle Kitchen for this year's home show. So we're giving away double passes and a $100 Bunnings voucher all this week, thanks to Caboodle Kitchen. And you know, Caboodle Kitchens, they are awesome. You know, if you're renovating your kitchen, you can create a warm, natural timber look with the latest timber colours from Caboodle Kitchen. And if you would like to get yourself in the draw for that $100 Bunnings voucher and the double pass to the home show, text HOME and your name to 934 and we'll put you in the draw. We've just done the draw for today, so congratulations to today's winner, Philippa Miller. Well done, Philippa. We've got a $100 Bunnings voucher and a double pass to the home show thanks to Caboodle Kitchen, all for you. And you can still get yourself in the draw for the rest of the week by texting HOME and your details to 934. Back into the music after 12. Split Ends, Bryan Adams and Grace coming up on The Breeze.
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17: Good afternoon, I'm Glenn Stewart with the latest at midday. A British national allegedly attacked customs officers here who tried to detain him after millions of dollars of meth was detected in his luggage. Rebecca Hunt with more.
18: The 24-year-old man was found with nearly 17 kilos of the drug in his bags after he flew into Auckland from New York on Friday. He's accused of punching two officers as he tried to flee. Customs says as criminal groups evolve, so too do the risks faced by frontline staff. The man will appear in court later this month.
17: National has unveiled a new plan for councils to earn off tourism without a bed tax. If re-elected, the party would instead change how funding from the international visitor levy gets distributed. Meanwhile, Labor is describing their emissions trading scheme as broken and vows to fix it if they're elected. Leader Chris Hipkins saying they're also committing to the Paris Agreement.
19: There are no circumstances in which a Labor government will see New Zealand withdrawing from its Paris Agreement obligations.
17: And a food parcel service for Hamilton pensioners believes they'll be in more demand as the years go on. St Vincent de Paul expects to hand out more than 3,000 parcels this year alone. General Manager Mike Rolton says some people are anxious to take the first steps.
20: A lot of them are very shy to ask for help. And people of that generation usually just soldier on, you know what I mean? That's how they were brought up.
17: In rugby with All Blacks, travel and hospitality.com, and as his players settle into Baltimore in the States, Kiwi coach Dave Rennie has been reflecting on the All Blacks tour of South Africa. He was asked this morning if the team's in a better place after a month on the road.
21: Yeah, well, we just had more time together. Culturally, it's been good for us and connection-wise, and I guess the footy we've played and the amount of players we've used, it's been really good for us long-term.
17: And New Zealand set to host its biggest ever squash event with the 2028 World Championships to be held in Auckland.
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24: Harvey Norman.
25: Right on their high of 15 now, and a nice day, just a little bit of cloud around southwesterlies. Gusty this afternoon, down to 6 tonight. Brr. So starting tomorrow with a bit of early fog, great. And then the chance of a shower tomorrow afternoon and a high of 17.
23: The Breeze.
25: Just gone midday Tuesday. Oh, general tickets for Warriors now on sale. Good luck if you're trying to get those. We're back into a half hour of non-stop music, kicking it off with Split Ends.